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2: The top stories this hour. It's the 100th day of the conflict between the US and Iran. Donald Trump says Tehran hasn't agreed to the peace terms he's been proposing, while Iran's accused America of breaking the current ceasefire. Sam Mednick is a

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21: The top stories this hour. The Prime Minister's reportedly insisting he won't back down and will stand in any Labour leadership contest that's triggered. According to The Sun, Sir Keir Starmer says he won a massive majority 2 years ago and a mandate that he's determined to deliver. But our political correspondent, Alexandra Rogers, says she's spoken to one politician who doesn't think the Prime Minister can win against the Greater Manchester Mayor.
22: A Labour MP who doesn't support either of these men, actually, says that Number 10 is living in an alternative universe if they think that Keir Starmer can beat Andy Burnham. We know that more than 100 Labour MPs are still calling on him to go.
21: Serious questions have been raised over whether the Army's £6 billion fleet of Ajax armoured vehicles will ever be fit for combat. A House of Commons watchdog says there are concerns over noise and vibrations affecting crews. At least 12 people have been wounded after a shooting near a festival in Ohio in the US. Police in Toledo say two people are in a critical condition and a manhunt is on for the suspects. Today marks 100 days since the US and Israel launched an attack on Iran. There's a ceasefire in place with talks ongoing, despite both Americans and Iranians firing at each other yesterday. England began their World Cup warm-up matches with a 1-0 win over New Zealand. Thomas Tuchel played two separate 11s in each half in the heat in Tampa. Captain Harry Kane got the goal and says it was a useful exercise.
5: Obviously knew I was only playing 45 minutes a day, so to get kind of a bit in stoppage time of the first half was a nicer feeling than if it went.

across the Forth Valley on FM or also on DAB and online too at centralfm.co.uk. There's at 12 to 12 at nearly 7:15. Very confusing. Somber before that. Scripts, If You Ever Come Back, and It's Not Right, But It's Okay. Whitney Houston starting things off for you for Sunday morning. Hello, this is Stuart McCafferty. Breakfast then until 10 today with some TLC in just a wee while. And every now and again, I do feel like this guy, Louis Tomlinson. I don't feel like an international superstar that can sing, that was in a boy band. I do feel like an imposter.

0: absolute tune. 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TLC and Waterfalls across the Forth Valley at Central FM for Sunday mornings. Just like chilling out and relaxing. What we do normally with a Sunday, I try and make me minimum and music maximum. The likes of Mike and the Mechanics on the way in moments, and we'll get some Lady Gaga on the way next at Central FM.
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Your black, white, beige, chola descent. 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Whether life's disabilities left you outcast or leader teased, rejoice and love yourself today, cause baby, you were born this way.

Mike and the Mechanics and Over My Shoulder at Central FM. Just a smidge after 7:30. Hiya, this is Stuart McCafferty. It just seemed like yonks ago when we talked about World Cup and Scotland qualifying in that game against Denmark and all the excitement and whatnot, but it's just literally a matter of days away. And the thing is as well, the way we played last night, I think we think we're going to win the damn thing. But anyway, getting yourself ready for the big summer, of course, the big footy tournament over in America, Canada and Mexico. And you could be getting such a wonderful thing. If you can't go, then don't worry, because you could be winning with McMichael's TV and Appliances in Alloa. Teamed up with them, we're giving you the chance to win yourself a 65-inch 4K Ultra HD QLED TV. It's absolutely massive, so you won't miss a single kick of the ball, hopefully cheering on Scotland as well at the same time as the ball hits the back of the net. So whether you're upgrading your matchday setup or creating the ultimate viewing experience at home, it's an incredible TV and it could be yours. Fancy winning? Head on to centralfm.co.uk. I've got a wee question there. Answer it correctly and submit your entry online. It could be you winning that telly. Things as well, it's not just TVs. McMichael's got a huge range of home appliances too, from fridges to keep the drinks ice cold, and also stunning TVs ready for match day with delivery available in time for kickoff. Now, if you want to enter and win yourself that 65-inch 4K TV, then you need to do so before Thursday, because entries close Thursday the 11th of June, so make sure you get your entry in well before then and you can be winning that 65-inch 4K Ultra HD QLED TV, all courtesy of Central FM with McMichael's TV and Appliances in Alloa. And you never know, it could be you getting that cracking prize. Some Keen in just moments. An absolute anthem. Remember these guys did the World Cup song for England back in 1990? I actually quite liked World in Motion. I thought it was a cracking song. But it was the England one. But anyway, we'll just skip over that. But we'll go further back in time when they were in their pomp, New Order. This is True Faith, Essential FM.

0: Joaquin, somewhere only we know across the Forth Valley. This is Central FM, Sunday morning breakfast time. This is Stuart McCafferty. I'll get some brilliant brand new music on the way in a wee while. Some Anastasia too before 8 o'clock. And we'll slip back in time to the song that was number one for Yonks from a Scottish band. It's up next.
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It was interesting to hear that Marty Bellow back in the day actually hated that song. And I think the reason why is because it was number one for so long. It was a case of he actually hated the song, but knew that it just did so well for him. And, of course, it was number one for weeks and weeks and weeks and weeks. What was the song that ousted Wet, Wet, Wet? It was Wakefield in Saturday Night, yeah, de-la-la and all that sort of stuff. There is Love Is All Around. I'm Stuart, taking care of breakfast for Sunday morning. As I mentioned, we'll get brand new music on right from this lady who is just absolutely brilliant. She performed in Glasgow a couple of weeks ago, apparently went down a storm. This is Holly Humberston, and it's to Love Somebody at Central FM.

0: I remember, was it I think it was either the first or the second edition of Strictly Come Dancing, and Anastasia was one of the contestants, and I thought she would, I thought she was actually going to win it, if I'm perfectly honest. I thought, yeah, she's got the she can dance, can do all that sort of stuff, she's got the personality, but I'm sure she got kicked out like something like week two or something like that. Just shows you what I know about Strictly and dancing and all that sort of stuff. There's I'm at a Love at Central FM. The latest news at 8. Sophie's got the details. It's up and coming next.
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6: A motion is raising concerns about the cost of football pitch hire and the long-term sustainability of grassroots football in Falkirk. It's calling for a review into football provision across the area. Councillor Jack Redmond put the motion forward.
7: Football clubs are about far more than just kicking a ball about. They give hundreds of young people opportunities, friendship and a sense of belonging.
6: Falkirk Council will discuss the motion later this month. Elsewhere, researchers at the University of Stirling say the UK's mental health crisis is deepening among young people. It says the current labour market could be to blame. Figures released last week show around a million young people across the UK are not in education, employment or training. And it's the 100th day of the conflict between the US and Iran. Donald Trump says Tehran hasn't agreed to terms he's proposing because for 47 years, they've been getting away with whatever they wanted. Yesterday, the Iranians accused the Americans of breaking the ceasefire, saying it's the latest incident showing Washington has no intention of reducing tensions. Sam Mednick is with the Associated Press and is in Israel.
8: They've extended the ceasefire by 60 days and launched new talks on the nuclear program. However, President Trump has said that he wants unspecified changes. Iran, however, has not publicly said whether they will be on board with that.
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6: A dry start this morning across the Forth Valley with heavy rain expected into the afternoon and highs of 17 degrees Celsius. That's the latest. I'm Sophie McGrain.
4: Sunday morning, just after 8 o'clock across the Forth Valley. Hiya, this is Stuart McCafferty. Tunes coming up in this hour from the likes of Tony DeBart, some Anne-Marie. Right now, let's go on the Stereo MCs.
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So their circus tour was back on again and kicked off a couple of days ago. They're playing Glasgow as well. If you are going to see them at Hampden Park, should be a cracker. Take That, Rule the World and the Stereo MCs and Step It Up Morning Breakfast for Sunday morning, 10 past 8. This is Stuart McCafferty on until 10 o'clock today. We'll get, let's see, tunes on the way from Tony DeBart. And if somebody said to me that Shania Twain would team up and do a brand new single, I was like, really? No, but I'm not meaning it in a cheeky way, because obviously Shania Twain had big hits back in the 1990s. I'm thinking, now, we're into the old 2020s here. And yeah, still going strong. Teaming up right now with Anne-Marie. This is Unhealthy, Central FM. Well,

0: 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I'm just thinking to myself, did he go back to doing his BT engineering work after his pop career? I'm not saying his pop career faltered. I mean, just is what it is. One hit wonder, that was it. That's A Real Thing at Central FM. We'll get latest news headlines on the way soon, just around 8:30. And songs before that from the likes of Wilson Phillips and Madonna.
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0: Madonna's hung up. Wilson Phillips, hold on. And in the middle, Gnarls Barkley and Crazy.
1: Yeah.
0: Not a requirement, but it does help. This is Central FM for Sunday morning breakfast, just after 8:30, with some REM and a classic from the 80s coming up soon. For all that, let's get the latest news headlines and sport with Sophie.
2: Falkirk Council are set to discuss concerns about long-term sustainability of grassroots football in Falkirk. A motion put forward by a local councillor points to increasing pitch hire costs as the root of the problem. The labour market could be to blame for the UK's deepening mental health crisis, according to researchers at the University of Stirling, who found around a million young people are not in education, employment or training. And today marks 100 days of the conflict between the US and Iran. There is officially still a ceasefire in place, with peace talks ongoing.
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2: The Glasgow Warriors URC title hopes ended in heartbreak at Murrayfield yesterday, as the Bulls staged a stunning comeback to win 22-21 in the semi-final. Having led 21-10 at half-time, Warriors conceded 19 unanswered points after the break as the South African side turned the tie on its head. Head coach Franco Smith says he's proud of the season, but disappointed to fall short when it mattered most. And Scotland have boosted their World Cup confidence with a 4-0 win over Bolivia in their final warm-up match. All four goals came in the first half, with new Rangers striker Lawrence Shankland opening the scoring. Manager Steve Clarke says it was a pleasing performance ahead of the tournament.
4: We worked a little bit this week on the shape of the team. 4-4-2 is a system that we've only recently gone towards with the two strikers, so there's still a bit of work to be done. Some good moments today, but obviously some moments as well that I can see where we can do a little bit better.
2: That's the latest, but you can find out lots more by following us on X at Central FM News.
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0: an absolute tune from the American pop duo of George Morell and Shannon Rubicam. Doesn't quite roll off the tongue, does it? Yeah, Boy Meets Girl was so much better. Waiting for a Star to Fall and classic REM playing here at Central FM. 20 minutes away from 9 for breakfast for Sunday morning. I'm Stuart McCafferty. Everything okay with you? Well, I'm fine, actually. Thanks for asking. We'll get music on from the likes of Jojo and something from Jade. Yeah, all the J's on the way next here at Central FM with a C.
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A couple of songs for Sunday morning, which may sort of encapsulate what happened with your Saturday night. Don't Walk Away from Jades and Leave, Get Out from JoJo. You take your pick. This is Stuart McCafferty taking care of breakfast for you for Sunday morning. You got me until 10 next of hour and 10 minutes or so, and then Wolfie is on with his retro chart. We'll talk about that after 9 o'clock today. Talking of things that may happen as well on a Sunday.

0: Sunday morning across the Forth Valley. Thank you very much for tuning our way, by the way. This is Central FM, whether you're listening to us on FM or maybe on DAB Digital Radio, however you are listening, then thank you very much for doing so. Or maybe you're one of the many people that are listening online, which we get all these stats and facts all about that sort of stuff. And then sometimes you get all these people listening online. If you are, wherever you are around the world as well, thank you very much for doing so. This is Stuart. We'll get to latest news for the Forth Valley at 9, as Sophie has got the details, and we'll get that on in just a matter of moments. Then we've got the final hour of Tunes On for Sunday Breakfast. Central
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12: A motion is raising concerns about the cost of football pitch hire and the long-term sustainability of grassroots football in Falkirk. It's calling for a review into football provision across the area. Councillor Jack Redmond put the motion forward.
13: Football clubs are about far more than just kicking a ball about. They give hundreds of young people opportunities, friendship and a sense of belonging.
12: Falkirk Council will discuss the motion later this month. Elsewhere, researchers at the University of Stirling say the UK's mental health crisis is deepening among young people. It says the current labour market could be to blame. Figures released last week show around 1 million young people across the UK are not in education, employment or training. And it's the 100th day of the conflict between the US and Iran. Donald Trump says Tehran hasn't agreed to terms he's proposing because for 47 years, they've been getting away with whatever they wanted. Yesterday, the Iranians accused the Americans of breaking the ceasefire, saying it's the latest incident showing Washington has no intention of reducing tensions. Sam Mednick is with the Associated Press and is in Israel.
14: They've extended the ceasefire by 60 days and launched new talks on the nuclear program. However, President Trump has said that he wants unspecified changes. Iran, however, has not publicly said whether they will be on board with that.
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12: A dry start this morning, but quickly turning rainy with the occasional breezy winds and maximum temperatures of 17 degrees Celsius. That's the latest. I'm Sophie McGrain.
0: Thank you, Sophie. She returns in around half an hour's time with news headlines and sports. I'm Stuart, taking care of things on the final hour of breakfast. Let's start off with the All Saints and the Lightning Seeds.
9: Now, more of the best songs all weekend long.

Lightning Seeds, and lucky you across the Ford Valley at Central FM and the All Saints and Black Coffee. Yes, please, thank you. Just a little bit of sugar. Yeah, that's fine. That's all I need. Just start this time in the morning, and that gets me going. Thank you very much. Yeah, I know. It's been one of those days yesterday, out and about here, there, and everywhere, and I'm getting all excited going to America. I fly out on Thursday, and getting all excited. And the thing is, I've not actually packed any of my suitcase at all. My wife has. She's packed her suitcase. She's ready to go. Everything's fine. But just me, as always, tail end, not being prepared. Although, I did actually say to her, all I really need to do is take a Scotland home top, a Scotland away top, and a kilt, and I'll be fine for at least some days. She wasn't impressed. But there's a few people who are going to America. I've said that to the other halves, and the other halves just looked at me and, oh no.

0: Sunday morning on the Central FM weekends, there's Elton John along with Dua Lipa and the brilliant Cold Heart. I remember watching on YouTube, it was one where that song was being played somewhere in the Caribbean or somewhere, and Elton John was just sitting there in the back of the DJ booth, so to speak, and he decided, yeah, I'll sing along to it, I'll do a live set. It was absolutely brilliant. Cold Heart there at Central FM Sunday morning. I'm Stuart, so we'll get to the latest news, headlines and sport for you with Sophie in a wee while, plus songs before that from Simply Red and Justin Timberlake.
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0: Simply Red and Stars from Central FM, Sunday morning breakfast time, where we'll give you details of what Wilfie's going to be getting up to later on this morning as part of his retro chart. Plus, Scouting for Girls and No Mercy. 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
1: A music festival aimed at being accessible for people with disabilities is taking place in Falkirk next weekend. It was founded by the parents of two boys with learning disabilities. Keir Starmer will welcome leaders of France, Germany and Ukraine later to discuss ongoing support for Volodymyr Zelensky's war with Russia. It comes as Russian leader Vladimir Putin says he won't meet the Ukrainian president for in-person talks. And the rollout of rural broadband has reached 100,000 homes across Scotland, but 5 years later than originally planned.
2: Sports update with IBT.
1: Scotland are heading into the World Cup finals on a high after defeating Bolivia 4-0 in their final warm-up game last night. The goals for Lauren Shankland, Scott McTominay and Shea Adams all came before half-time. Head coach Steve Clark says it could easily have been 5 or 6.
3: I know Lawrence is in the dressing room beating himself up because he missed a big chance just to get a second goal just before he came off. Scott McTominay had a header that I think was a goal and it rattled off Jack Henry's head. So we still created chances in the second half.
1: Scotland's Group C opener is against Haiti in Boston next Saturday night. Meanwhile, Glasgow missed out on a place in the United Rugby Championship final with a 22-21 defeat to the Bulls. The Warriors, who finished top of the table at the end of the regular season, let a 21-3 lead slip at Murrayfield. Their South African opponents will face Leinster, who got past Stormers by 20 points to 11 in the decider later this month. That's the latest, but you can find out lots more by following us on X at Central FM News.
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0: go. I forgot how great a song that was. And when you start listening to it, you think, yeah, that is a tune, especially a bit of a Saturday night tune. So if you're out last night enjoying yourself, maybe you've now just got up. Yeah, okay, it's fair enough. It's a Sunday, you're allowed to. Or maybe even worse, you've done that sort of walk of shame. Can't believe it. But anyway, hopefully everything was all good. You had a good night last night and all safe and sound. That's the main thing. No Mercy and Scouting for Girls before that. And She's So Lovely at Central FM. We'll do a classic hit from the 1980s soon. And as I said, we'll tell you exactly what's happening with Wolfie. Of course, he's got a busy show on in the next couple of hours. More on that soon here at Central FM.
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Oh, Two and a Half, Kill the Gang, and Get Down on It at Central FM. Wolfie's on at 10 o'clock today. Where will you line up, actually, for the remainder of Sunday? Gavin and Hannah on from 2 o'clock until 6. And Brad in for Ellie tonight from 6. Ellie's having a wee day off. It's a birthday, I think it is. It's a birthday this weekend there. Happy birthday, Ellie, to you. And so Brad's taking care of things from 6 o'clock until 9. And then he's back up tomorrow morning at 6:30. He's an absolute trooper. Anyway, Wolfie on after me at 10 o'clock today. And of course, slipping back in time with the retro charts, as he always does, from 12 o'clock, or from 10 o'clock until 12, beg your pardon. He's counting down the top 20 from this week in 1978 and 1997. We're back in 78, if you can remember that far back. Night Fever is keeping the disco ball spinning, while in 1997, Rosie Gaines puts us a little bit closer than close. Nice. The likes of Darts, John Paul Young, The Cardigans, and Eternal, some of the songs you'll hear as part of Wolfie's Retro Charts. Of course, it's the only charts that counts. And, as I mentioned later on, Gavin and Hannah on, getting vocal about the locals. I've got some brilliant guests in the catch-up as well with Gavin's good news stories. And, of course, a wee game of Gavin versus Hannah, GVH, and there will only ever be one winner. Well, normally it's Hannah, if I'm perfectly honest, because Gavin hardly ever wins, but we'll just leave it at that. The team are on later on today from 2 o'clock until 6, straight after Wolfie is on at 10.

She says, it's not you, it's me. I need a little time, a little space, a place to find myself again, you know. Oh yeah, I know a goodbye when I hear it. She smiles, but her heart's already out there.

Like in the song, remember? If you love somebody, set them free. That's how it is with me. But you know I'll always come back. And then she kisses me. And somewhere I hear a door slam. So I say, fine.

0: Jimmy Neil, Inked No Doubt, is Central FM. So, little quiz. I'll give you the answer in about 5 seconds' time. What was the character he played? It'll be the same bits. Back in the 80s, Jimmy Neil. Of course, it was Oz. Yeah, well done. Got that right. Yeah, that was my little quick quiz of 5 seconds. That's me, love, for me today. Back tomorrow morning from 10 here at Central FM. It's straight after Wake Up with Brad and Chaz. Actually, they've got an announcement to make tomorrow morning as part of breakfast. Looking forward to hearing what that is. That's with Brad and Chaz, and I say I'll speak to you tomorrow from 10, and Wolfie is on the way next after latest news with Sophie at 10 o'clock. Enjoy your Sunday.
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18: An inclusive music festival is taking place in Falkirk next Sunday. It's aimed at being accessible for people with disabilities and was founded by parents of two sons with learning disabilities. Maureen Kilgour is one of the founders of Awakening Festival, and she says it's going to be an amazing day.
19: It's about people with disabilities being able to come into a space to
17: be able to relax, to be able to be themselves with no judgment and no expectations, and they can just have a great day and live their best life.
18: The Prime Minister is due to welcome Volodymyr Zelensky, Emmanuel Macron and Friedrich Merz to Downing Street later. They will discuss ongoing support for Ukraine as the war with Russia continues. Yesterday, the Ukrainians launched a large-scale drone attack on St. Petersburg, Russia's second largest city. This week, the Russian President Vladimir Putin rejected his Ukrainian opposite numbers call for direct talks.
19: I see no point in meeting. There's only a point for Ukraine, because they want to stop the offensive of the armed forces of Russia. What we need is agreements, arrangements, not for 6 months or a year, but the long term.
18: And the rollout of rural broadband has reached 100,000 homes across Scotland, but 5 years later than originally planned. The R100 programme was launched to connect some of the most remote properties to faster internet speeds. The full fibre rollout is costing £600 million.
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18: We can expect light rain showers and a moderate breeze across the Forth Valley today with highs of 16 degrees Celsius. That's the latest. I'm Sophie McGrain.
20: Hello, how you doing? Welcome to Sunday in the Forth Valley. It's the 7th of June, 1978. At 20 down 9, Ruby Winters, Come to Me. Up 16 to 19, Sham 69, Angels with Dirty Faces. And up 10 to 18, David Soul. It sure brings out the love in your eyes. And how do we start? Central FM. With a song by Blondie ahead of 5 number ones in 2 years. This follows the number two, Denis, which gave them their UK breakthrough earlier this year. Both from the album Plastic Letters and reaching 10, now down 2 at 17. I'm always touched by your presence, dear.

0: Blondie will be number one next year, 1979, for the first time with Heart of Glass. This year, a recent top 10, now dropping at 17. I'm always touched by your presence, dear, on Central FM for Sunday morning. Wolfie here with the hits, and up two at 16, Rafaela Cara, Do It Again.
1: Wolfie's Retro Charts.
0: The musical memories of 1978. Now, James Galway is already a serious classical name, having been principal flute with the Berlin Philharmonic. This single is headed to the top three, rising 12 places. Annie's Song, last week 27, this week...
1: Number 15.

0: on Central FM. It's John Denver's song, but James Galway makes it his own without singing a word. Annie's song, last week 27, now up 12 to 15. And among all the disco, punk and film hits, a flute instrumental certainly stands out, especially when it reaches the top three. 14 is down a place, High Tension by High Tension. And here's another climber.
1: Wolfie's Retro Charts.
0: Manfred Mann's Earth Band, long after his original 60s hit-making days. They had already turned Springsteen's Blinded by the Light into a UK top 10 hit and a US number one. This is bound for the top 10. It's a Robbie Robertson and John Simon song. Now up 9 places. Davey's on the road again. This week at
1: number 13.

1978 on the biggest stage in music, Wolfie's Retro Charts. And on Mover, this week at 12, but it will be the last big top 10 sing-along of this decade for Smokey O'Carroll. Ian Dury is out of the top 10 from 9 to 11. What a waste. And now, Plastic Bertrand. He is Belgian, the song is in French, and it is in the top 10. Sa Plame Pour Moi, number 10 on Wolfie's Retro Charts, from Central FM. Bam, bam.

0: The top 10 from this week in 1978 begins with Ça Plane Pour Moi by Plastic Bertrand. No change at number 10, but en route to 8. However, it won't turn him into a long British chart fixture. The follow-up Sha-la-la-la-li will reach only the lower end of the top 40. And next, Patti Smith co-writes with Bruce Springsteen on Wolfie's Retro Chart.
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0: The Forth Valley's favourite Central FM. Back to the singles you saved up for. Because the Night peaked at 5, towering over the rest of the UK chart record of the Patti Smith Group, down this week from 7 to number 9 in 1978.
1: Wolfie's Retro Charts.
0: John Paul Young is already a much bigger name in his native Australia than he will ever become in Britain. Over here, though, this is the song that really defines him. In fact, long after this original hit run, it will find new life through Strictly Ballroom, adverts, wedding dance floors, and a couple of minor hit remixes. But in 78 and falling 3 from its peak, Love is in the Air.
1: Number 8.

0: 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The Bee Gees recorded their own version for the soundtrack, but Tavares were the ones who took that into the singles chart. They had already been in the top 10 twice in 1976 with Heaven Must Be Missing an Angel and Don't Take Away the Music, both of those reaching four. More Than a Woman is up one place to peak at number seven. And a good reminder that the Gibbs were all over this year, even when their name was not on the front of the records.
1: Wolfie's Retro Charts.
0: It certainly was, though, on this recent number one.
1: Number six.

your all-hit countdown. It's 1978's Top 10 after Massachusetts, and I've got to get a message to you in the late 60s. That was the Bee Gees' third of five number ones. Now down from three to this week's six. It spent 2 weeks at the top here, but America loved it even more, giving it 8 weeks at number one on the Hot 100. Now, Yvonne Elliman was already familiar from Jesus Christ Superstar, where she played Mary Magdalene. Here, Saturday Night Fever gives her a very different spotlight with a Bee Gees song made for her voice, If I Can't Have You, number five on Wolfie's Retro Charts from Central FM.

0: On the only chart that counts, there's a recent US number one in 1978 here, peaking at four, now dropping just one at five. Yvonne Elliman, If I Can't Have You. Climbing 13 to four, Rod Stewart and the Scottish World Cup squad, Olé, Olá, but the top three remain on Wolfie's retro charts. Darts revive 60s American doo-wop. Next.
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0: This is Central FM, and down one from last week's two, this week at three, the second number two single of 1978 for Darts. After Come Back My Love, The Boy from New York City, It's Raining will give them a third number two later in the summer.
1: Wolfie's Retro Charts.
0: And now, this week's number two, the first big Grease single, written especially for the film by Olivia Newton-John's regular writer, John Farrar. It turns John Travolta and her into a chart double act, going to number one next week here and in America. Up four places, You're the One That I Want.
1: Number two.

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1: Wolfie's Retro Charts Top 20 Rundown.
2: The biggest seller is coming up after our final check on this week's numbers. At 20, down 9, Ruby Winters, Come to Me. 19, the highest climber of 16 places, Sham 69, Angels with Dirty Faces. 18, rising 10, David Soul, It Sure Brings Out the Love in Your Eyes. And Blondie, down 2 at 17, I'm Always Touched by Your Presence, Dear. Up 2 at 16, Rafaela Cara, Do It Again. James Galway, Annie's Song, up 12 to 15, but down 1 at 14, High Tension by High Tension. 13, up 9, Manfred Mann's Earth Band, Davies on the Road Again. 12 is Not Moving for Smokey, Old Carol, but falling 2 to 11, Ian Dury, What a Waste. The top 10 begins with a non-mover for Plastic Bertrand, Sa Plan Pour Moi. 9, down 2, Patti Smith Group, Because the Night. Slipping 3 at 8, John Paul Young, Love is in the Air. Up a place to 7, Tavares, More Than a Woman. Down 3 at 6, Bee Gees, Night Fever. 5, dipping 1, Yvonne Elliman, If I Can't Have You. At 4, it leaps 13, Rod Stewart and the Scottish World Cup Squad, Olé Olá, Mulher Brasileira. At 3, down 1, Darts, The Boy from New York City. And then up 4 to 2, next week's 1, John Travolta and Olivia Newton-John, You're the One That I Want. That means no change at the top. The single that starts a huge 1978 for this group. Brown Girl in the Ring is still the flip side at this point, but that song will have its own chart life later in the summer. Week 5 of 5 for Boney M, Rivers of Babylon.
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0: completing 5 weeks at number one. But later in the summer, the B-side, Brown Girl in the Ring, gives the single a whole second life after Rivers of Babylon has seemed to run its course. It sends the record surging back up the chart, setting up a huge second half of 1978 for Boney M with Rasputin, and then the Christmas number one, Mary's Boy Child, Oh My Lord. 1997 is next on Wolfie's Retro Charts.
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12: Concerns have been raised over the cost of hiring football pitches across the Falkirk area. A motion has raised fears about the long-term sustainability of grassroots football in Falkirk. Councillor Jack Redmond is calling for a review into the current provision for football.
13: I've been speaking with clubs including Central Football Academy and Bonnybridge Youth Football Club, who have both raised concerns about costs and facilities.
12: Local recreational centres argue they provide better facilities and more value for money than council-run pitches by investing in new sites without relying on public funds. The motion will be discussed by Falkirk Council later this month. Today marks 100 days since the US and Israel launched an attack on Iran. There is a ceasefire in place at the moment, with talks ongoing, despite both Americans and Iranians firing at each other yesterday. US national security expert Nega Anga says she doesn't think there will ever be total peace in the future.
11: The first 100 days of this war, if it were to be summed up, is that it's produced a fragile new normal, but not necessarily a durable peace. The truth is, we're not looking at any strategic closure as of today. We're just looking at a very fragile, dangerous stalemate.
12: And singer Niall Horan says he's throwing his support behind Scotland at the World Cup. The former One Direction star, who is Irish, called the team his Celtic brothers after his own home nation failed to qualify for the tournament in North America.
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12: Mostly overcast and rainy today, with a gentle breeze across the Forth Valley and highs of 16 degrees Celsius. That's the latest. I'm Sophie McGrain.
0: It's time to count them down again. Here we go with the 7th of June, 1997.

top 20 from this week. 29 years ago begins with DJ Quicksilver, Down 6, Bellissima. And here's Gina G after her Eurovision single, Ooh Ah, Just a Little Bit, that became a UK number one last year. Ti Amo is down 8 places to 19 on Wolfie's Retro Charts.

0: Sunday is our day for retro charts on Central FM. The songs that soundtracked your life for weekending 14, 6, 97. Gina G down from 11 to 19 with Tiamo. 18 is new, Allure featuring Nas. Head over heels.
1: Wolfie's retro charts.
0: Now, the Cardigans, the Swedish band with an indie pop background before this became a global success thanks to the movie Romeo and Juliet. Love Fool is...
1: Number 17.

0: The Forth Valley's favourite Central FM, The Countdown, as heard through bedroom speakers everywhere in 1997. That's the signature hit for the Cardigans. Peaking at 2, last week 8, now down to 17, Love Fool. But they will prove there's more to them with My Favourite Game, Erase Rewind, and their team up with Tom Jones in 1999 for Burning Down the House. Straight in at 16, Joe, Don't Wanna Be a Player.
1: Wolfie's Retro Charts.
0: Here's a track that first appeared last year, but this year's re-release turns it into a number one.

The group Olive and the singer Ruthann Boyle, who'll later become familiar to dance music fans through collaborations and work with acts like Enigma. 2 weeks at the top for You're Not Alone in 1997, now dropping from 6 to 15. On Vogue, straight in at 14, whatever. And now on Wolfie's retro charts, Wet Wet Wet are still in their post-Love Is All Around phase. A difficult shadow to escape from. Strange. Taken from the album 10, their first studio album after that huge Four Weddings moment of 3 years ago. A new entry at 13 on Central FM.

0: back because of the 1997 Friends popularity surge tied to the video release of the first season, this time reaching number 5 after its original number 3 peak 2 years ago. Down this week from 7 to 12, The Rembrandts, I'll Be There For You. Their legacy is that their biggest song is a TV theme that outgrew them. The countdown continues with Skunk Anansie straight in, number 11, Brazen Weep. 10 is New, Smashing Pumpkins, The End Is The Beginning Is The End. Radiohead down from 3 to 9 with Paranoid Android. And if you fancy some German Eurodance with a recent European holiday hit, it's on the way on Wolfie's Retro Charts next.
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Your weekly trip back in time as we relive our top 10 from this day in 1997 on Wolfie's Retro Charts. Mr. President, straight in at 8, Coco Jumbo. Brand new at 7, Red Hot Chili Peppers, Love Roller Coaster. Now, Rosie Gaines had been part of Prince's new power generation. This track was originally released earlier in the decade, but the 1997 mixes are what finally made it crossover from the clubs to the chart. It reached 4, then 5, now 6.

0: Sunday on Central FM. The songs that emptied your pocket money. The top 10 from this week in 1997. Ultranati had been a club name since the early 90s, but Free is the song that takes her into the mainstream. It's new. It's number 5. It will go on to peak at 4 and become her biggest hit.
1: Wolfie's Retro Charts.
0: Now, John Bon Jovi. He's solo here, away from the band name, but still using the same big melodies. The title of the single comes from a lyric he began with Dave Stewart, who also shaped the album Destination Anywhere. Here is Midnight in Chelsea. John Bon Jovi, debuting here.
1: Number 4.

0: as we bring you closer to number one in 1997. Any ideas what it could be? Keep listening to find out. The highest charting UK solo single for John Bon Jovi, in and peaking at four, Midnight in Chelsea. The top three remain on Wolfie's Retro Charts, and it's time to say hello to Time to Say Goodbye. Next.
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0: Central FM. Sarah Brightman moving from musical theatre fame into full top three singles territory. Andrea Bocelli was already a major Italian tenor, and that duet had been a huge European success before Britain caught on. It reached two, it fell, it now rebounds a place from four to three. Time to say goodbye.
1: Wolfie's Retro Charts.
0: Just two songs left on this 1997 countdown. And after 10 previous top 10 singles, this duet finally gave Eternal their only number one. B.B. Winans brings in the gospel and American R&B connection and marks the girls' reset as a three-piece. A non-mover now. I Wanna Be the Only One.
1: Number two.

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1: Almost good to go with the number one of the week. First, let's see how they shape up. At 20, down 6, DJ Quicksilver, Bellissima. 19, down 8, Gina G, Tiamo. 18 is a new entry, Allure featuring Nas, Head Over Heels. 17, it falls 9, The Cardigans, Love Fool. 16, straight in for Joe, Don't Wanna Be a Player. At 15, it falls 9, Olive, You're Not Alone. 14 is new for En Vogue, Whatever. And straight in at 13, Wet, Wet, Wet, Strange. 12, falling 5, The Rembrandts, I'll Be There For You. 11 is a new entry for Skunk Anansie, Brazen, Weep. The top 10 begins with a newcomer. The End Is The Beginning Is The End by Smashing Pumpkins. And then Radiohead, Paranoid Android, sliding 6 to 9. 8, straight in, Mr. President, Coco Jumbo. 7 is new, Red Hot Chili Peppers, Love Roller Coaster. At 6, falling a place, Rosie Gaines, Closer Than Close. 5, a new entry, Ultranati. 3, the highest new entry, in at 4, John Bon Jovi, Midnight in Chelsea. 3, back up a place, Sarah Brightman and Andrea Bocelli. Time to Say Goodbye, Conte Partiro. At 2, a non-mover, Eternal, featuring B.B. Winans. I Wanna Be The Only One, and that means no change at the top. The debut single, which has already made it to number one in America before reaching the top here. The surprise is how young the band are. Three brothers from Tulsa turning a family pop record into a global hit. It's week two of three. It can only be Hanson. Mbop.
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0: Hansen are number one for the second of 3 weeks in 1997 with Mbop. Its UK chart sales will go on to stand at 758,000, making it much more than a 90s teen pop novelty. And they'll also go on to have another 3 top 10 visits. And that completes Wolfie's retro charts for this week. 7 days from now, 1999 and 2009.
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6: An inclusive music festival is coming to Falkirk next weekend. Awakening the Festival is aimed at people with disabilities and is taking place next Sunday at Callander Park. Founder Maureen Kilgour tells us what to expect.
7: Live bands, we've got singers, we've got DJs, we've got Karen Dunbar coming along, so she thinks it's amazing. She's going to be doing a DJ set for everybody. We've got winners of The Voice, people that have been on Britain's Got Talent, we've got people from River City, we've got inflatables, we've got food in a bar.
6: Experts at the University of Stirling say the current labour market could be impacting the youth mental health crisis across the UK. A report says the problem is deepening. Around 1 in 8 young people across the UK are not in education, employment or training. And the FBI says its security operation will make sure football fans are kept safe during the World Cup. Thousands of supporters will attend the 104 matches at this year's tournament across the US, Mexico and Canada. Amit Kachia Patel, a special agent working in New York, says there's a specific risk they're already prepared for.
8: One of the main areas of focus for the games is going to be around our counter-UAS, counter-drone mission. So we'll be getting live feeds and monitoring any drone activity in the area to see if there's anything that we need to do there from a threat perspective.
6: The World Cup kicks off on Thursday as Mexico take on South Africa.
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6: Largely cloudy with some patchy rain and a light breeze and highs of 16 degrees Celsius. That's the latest. I'm Sophie McGrain.
4: Welcome to Sunday Lunch across the Forth Valley. It's Wolfie here with some great songs as ever. Britney Spears coming up. But first, Bruno Mars.
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Sunday lunch is on across the Forth Valley. Wolfie here on Central FM. Hope you're doing okay. It's not just any Sunday. It's the Sunday before the World Cup. Probably my favourite World Cup song of all time. Nessun Dorma, as performed by Luciano Pavarotti. And the moment the living room suddenly becomes very important, Central FM with McMichael's TV and Appliances in Alloa have teamed up to give you the chance to win a 65-inch 4K Ultra HD QLED TV. Ideal if your current match day view involves a bit of squinting, maybe some glare, or somewhere standing exactly where the ball is. Very irritating. 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Entries close when the World Cup starts, Thursday, 11th of June. You've got until then with McMichael's TV and Appliances in Alloa. Good luck, great prize. Here's Noah Kahan on Central FM. As you

0: 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I'm playing the best songs all weekend long. 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

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No.

Number one in the 90s from Charles and Eddie, Would I Lie to You, on Central FM at the weekend with Wolfie. Hope you're okay. 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The Big Lunch has just kicked off at Ben Clough Community Centre in Tillicoutry, and it's on till 2. If you've missed the lunch, which you have because it's just started and you had to book in advance, you can still pop in though for some other free activities: glitter tattoos, face painting and arts and crafts. And finally for now, Creative Dunblane has all ages tabletop gaming today at the Borough Chambers. Kicks off from 1, goes on till 4. Do you have an event? Let us know about it. 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Here's Harry Styles.

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Now, we're being warned we could face a fine if we use a parent and child parking space when we don't need it. Yeah, we need the room for the car seats and the prams and the bags. One of those everyday rules that sounds simple, but actually supermarket car parks have a kind of way of turning small decisions into big debates, don't they? Especially when someone thinks a space is being misused. Yeah, they're meant to reduce stress, parent and child places, but no, they just produce more drama. Here's Taylor Swift on Central FM.

0: dodgy on the Central FM weekend. Now, after last night's final World Cup warm-up with Bolivia, the next Scotland fixture is the big one. Yep, it's nearly arrived. Haiti v Scotland, the World Cup opener, next Sunday at 2 a.m. UK time. Then it's Morocco on the 19th and Brazil on the 24th. The group chat is going to be unbearable, but I suppose that's part of the fun. News and sport coming up next at 1. Central
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7: Concerns have been raised about the future of grassroots football in Falkirk. There's a motion calling for a reduction in the cost to hire pitches, as well as a review into the current provision. Councillor Jack Redmond put the motion forward.
8: My motion is about making sure grassroots football has the investment and the support it needs to thrive for years to come.
7: It will be discussed by Falkirk Council later this month. Elsewhere, a study by the University of Stirling says the UK's mental health crisis is deepening among young people. The report says the current labour market could be to blame. Around a million young people are not in education, employment or training. Professor David Bell, labour economist at the University of Stirling Business School, had this to say.
9: Findings from our paper show that unemployment and a generally unstable labour market may have contributed to the increasing mental health problems that younger people are facing.
7: And it's been 100 days since the US and Israel launched strikes on Iran, killing the country's leader and disrupting the global economy. Officially, a ceasefire remains in place and peace talks are ongoing. However, US forces struck Iranian radar sites yesterday and intercepted drones launched by Iran towards the Strait of Hormuz.
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7: The Glasgow Warriors' dream of a United Rugby Championship title ended in heartbreak at Murrayfield as they let a 21-3 lead slip to lose 22-21 to the Bulls. The Warriors, who finished top of the table in the regular season, were unable to hold off the South African side's second half comeback. However, the Scotland national football team head into their World Cup opener against Haiti next Saturday on a high after a 4-0 win over Bolivia in their final warm-up match last night. Shea Adams scored twice, whilst new Rangers striker Lauren Shankland became the first Scot to score in three consecutive appearances since 2021. Shankland says their partnership worked very well.
11: Obviously, we've not too many opportunities over the time, just mostly off the bench to play together. Today was obviously an opportunity to start and put our best foot forward ahead of next week. Thought we'd done decent at times, obviously a lot of defensive work to work together, and obviously both get on the score sheet, so you can be pleased.
7: That's the latest, but you can find out lots more by following us on X at Central FM News.
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7: Mostly wet and overcast throughout the Forth Valley today with highs of 16 degrees Celsius. That's the latest. I'm Sophie McGrain.
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0: 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We continue the Sunday lunch music here. Lady Gaga after this from Niall Horan. 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

0: Lady Gaga from Central FM. How you doing? Hope you've had a great week as we, well, look back on the week gone by and look ahead to the next one. Tonight at the Kelpies, it is Kelpies Live at the Helix. So looking forward to it. If you're going, you will be too. I'm talking about Red Hot Chili Peppers. And then looking into the week in Glasgow, Barry Manilow, who's not been too well, but he says he's going ahead with his big gig at the Hydro in Glasgow on Tuesday. And UB40 are there on Thursday. We've got Katie Tunstall lined up next.
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All About the Forth Valley, Central FM on a Sunday afternoon with Wolfie. Hope you're having a great weekend. That was Baby Birds. Now, with the World Cup getting closer, a list of the worst football-watching habits has been doing the rounds. See if you can identify with any of these. People shouting tactical advice at the telly, pretending they know exactly what the manager should do. Yeah, everyone's a football expert at World Cup time, have you noticed? Checking other scores while the match is on, or suddenly becoming an expert on penalties. And of course, Scotland's final warm-up last night, the last one before the tournament begins. So I think there was a few living rooms last night, pubs maybe, group chats, getting match fit for all of those things that we do that are habitual and are just very irritating. Yeah, football brings people together, doesn't it? I mean, mainly so that we can tell each other we're watching it wrong. Here's Girls Aloud on Central FM.

0: Back to the 80s with Fergal Sharkey on Central FM, A Good Heart. Well, it must be June because it's cloudy, it's breezy. Wee bit of rain around, highs of about 16 degrees dropping back to 9 or 10 tonight. Music coming up from Pink, and it's Sheryl Crow, plus Gavin and Hannah from 2pm.
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0: This is Central FM. Good afternoon. Now, some songs give themselves away straight away, don't they? You know, a split second of the intro, one tiny vocal, maybe one wee production noise even, and suddenly you're sure you know it, until Smithy asks you for the artist and title and the pressure kicks in. And that is what Soundbite on Central FM is all about. Smithy's back on Monday from 2, and at 10 past 5 on the home run, he will play that day's mystery clip. Get the artist and the title right, and you could win a meal for two at our featured venue. And it's all this month. The Red Herring in Bridge of Allen, a contemporary neighbourhood restaurant serving breakfast, brunch, lunch and dinner in a relaxed setting. You can enjoy fresh seasonal dishes and easygoing dining with great food at the heart of it all, including pizza or pasta for £10 every Tuesday and vibrant Mexican nights every Thursday. Be a winner with Soundbite and The Red Herring on the home run with Stuart Smith, who's back on Monday. This is Central FM. Amy Grant to follow. 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

0: Amy Grant with her cover of Joni Mitchell's Big Yellow Taxi, rounding things off from me for this weekend here on Central FM. After the news, you've got Gavin and Hannah taking you through the afternoon with great music, local chat, good news moments, and another round of Gavin versus Hannah, which obviously always remains friendly. Competitive but friendly, only slightly open to dispute. The guys are on in a short while. Ellie Foster's here from 6. From me, Brian Wolfson, thank you for listening. Have a great week, whatever you're up to. And I'll catch you back here next weekend. News on the way. Central
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3: The top stories this are. The Deputy Prime Minister says he disagrees with the US Vice President following his comments about murdered student Henry Novak. The 18-year-old victim was accused by his attacker of racism, which wasn't true, and was arrested as he lay dying. JD Vance called for righteous anger and blamed his murder on migration. David Lammy says he had an amicable conversation with his US counterpart, but made one point clear.
4: I disagree with him. This has got nothing to do with mass migration. This young man was a Brit. let's be clear about that. And I said, look, Mr. Vice President, you're wrong about this.
3: Authorities have identified one of those behind a shooting close to the Israeli-occupied West Bank that's left at least one person dead. Police say he was a Palestinian. Five others were wounded, and there's a search on for other attackers. Meanwhile, Israel has carried out strikes on Lebanon's capital, Beirut. Israel's defence minister has said that the strikes targeted a terrorist command centre. Elsewhere, a group of MPs has criticised the government for delaying the release of its defence spending plan. The Commons Accounts Committee thinks the hold-up has left the country less safe. In sport, England's cricketers have won the first test against New Zealand by 115 runs on day four. Gus Atkinson claimed his fifth wicket to bowl out the tourists for 138 in their second innings at Lord's. Captain Ben Stokes says his side adapted well to the weather and to the playing surface.
5: You're never sure what you're going to get presented with in terms of conditions or whatever it may be, and I thought the way that we identified the conditions that was in front of us this week and identified the way that we thought we needed to go about it, we did that very quickly, and I think that's a huge contribution as to why we've came out with the win this week.
3: And F1 Championship leader Kimi Antonelli is on pole position as the Monaco Grand Prix gets underway, while Germany's Alexander Zverev is taking on Flavio Cobolli in the men's singles final at the French Open tennis. From Sky News, I'm Barry Weir.
6: Oh, a very good afternoon and welcome along to your Sunday afternoon show. It's us, it's Gavin and Hannah. Hello there.
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playing the best songs all day long across Falkirk, Stirling, and Clackmannanshire. 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

0: Coldplay on Central FM. You're on with Hannah and Gavin. Good afternoon. Happy Sunday, and what a week it's been. We're into June. Love Island started. Dua Lipa's married.
1: All right, okay. Yeah.
0: It was free sausage roll day yesterday. Do you know that?
1: See, that's the more important thing there. You came out with Love Island, Dua Lipa getting married, but no. Free sausage rolls.
0: Well, you
1: come
0: were getting
1: on.
0: Free sausage rolls at Bain's all day yesterday in Stirling.
1: I am missed that. I am gutted.
0: Well, I never. I did not miss that. That was an opportunity that I was seizing.
1: Yep.
0: Are you a Bain's or a Greggs kind of guy?
1: Oh, do you know what? I mean, as soon as the macaroni pie disappeared, then that was it. It was game over for Greggs. But, do you know...
0: But they have now got a chicken roll instead of a sausage roll.
1: No.
0: Does that bring you back in?
1: No. Bain's. I think I'm still Bain's.
0: Oh, you're a Bain's boy, are you?
1: Yeah, Bain's boy, yeah. Well, instead of a Greggs guy, I'm a Bain's boy.
0: Yeah, you are. See, my mum's a Greggs advisor.
1: Advisor? I love that one. Yeah. That's something different. I mean, putting that in your CV these days, eh? Isn't that? What do you do for me? Well, I'm actually a Greg's advisor. How did you get that job? Well.
0: Oh, do you know that, like, in Subway, you call yourself a sandwich artist?
1: Is that what you do at Subway?
0: Yeah.
1: All right. No,
0: that's what would be on your CV if you worked at Subway, is a sandwich artist. But there's another one. I threw it in the mix. Subway or Bain's?
1: Bain's.
0: Still Bain's. Mm-hmm. Wow, okay.
1: Well, I like what this quiz
0: is. What's your order from Bain's?

0: Well, yes. Well,
1: I don't know if they do that anymore.
0: And a little bit of a on the side. I thought they still done the macaroni pie. Which, if that was the case, then that would be it.
1: But they don't.
0: Well, then
1: I think they do.
0: No, they do. That's
1: why. That's absolutely fake news. You know who else I think would love a Greggs over Baines? Lewis Capaldi.
0: Oh, he would.
1: He would, wouldn't he? Yeah. And here he is now on Central FM. Stay love at Hannah and Gavin with you right up until 6.

0: It's me, it's Hannah and Gavin with you on Central FM, where we play all the best songs all day long and have rare debates about what we prefer, Baines or Greggs. And I am going to vote for Greggs. You're a Baines lad, I'm a Greggs gal.
1: You're a Greggs gal and I'm a Baines boy. I've realised how important that this conversation is.
0: It's so important.
1: And how we managed to get into this today. Mm-hmm. But yes, I mean, it's... Yeah, I think I do prefer a Baines, to be perfectly honest. But that's the interesting thing, is where I work... Mm-hmm. Through in Edinburgh, there's a case of there's a Greggs outlet and then there's a Greggs store on either side of the campus. So
0: a Greggs store,
1: yeah, well, store, you know, like a shop.
0: Do you remember when they were selling Greggs merch?
1: Oh yeah,
0: you get like a Greggs top, yeah, you get a Greggs like shirt.
1: Yeah, and a
0: I
1: few,
0: think they were selling them in Primark for a little while, weren't
1: and
0: they?
1: A few students that rocked up wearing such items during classes.
0: See, I think like, that's where I draw the line.
1: Well, I could really draw the line and say, no, you can't wear that because it's, you know, it's shocking. I find it quite humorous, you know, walking in with a Greggs shirt or a pair of socks. I would draw the line and say, oh, if you're wearing the Greggs boxers, do not show me. But apart from that, it was interesting. You know, this bright blue and yellow shirts.
0: Well, if you suit blue and yellow, I guess, right? You've got a rocket. More great music on the way. Crowded House, Olivia Rodrigo, Culture Club. It's all on the way for you on Central. And very soon, we will be telling you all about how you can be winning big.
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0: Little Mix there and Love Me Like You. Culture Club beforehand with Karma Chameleon. This is your Sunday afternoons. It's Gavin and Hannah. And as always, we do like to tell you how to win big on this show, whether it's money or whether or not we're giving away meals for two. But this time round, something a bit different.
1: Yes, if you're gearing up to watch the World Cup and you're already thinking, right, okay, what does this look like? Where are we going? Whose living room are we going to be in? What's the setup going to be? 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And we will be telling you all about that after some Kylie Minogue. Can't get you out of my head.
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0: That was Kylie there, and of course, this is Central FM with Gavin and Hannah. Now, we teased a little bit about, you know, what could you be watching the World Cup on this year, because it's just round the corner, and we may have the answer if you're not thinking of going along to, say, one of the big fan zones that are out there, or in fact, you know, you spent thousands and thousands and thousands of pounds to get a ticket and trip to America. So, we may have the alternative answer for you.
1: Yes, you can be getting ready for summer's biggest football tournament with McMichael's TV and Appliances in Alloa, because we have teamed up with them to give one lucky listener the chance to win a 65-inch 4K Ultra HD QLED TV. So you will not miss out a single kick.
0: That,
1: the ball.
0: That is one heck of a title there. It really was for that whole television. It would feel like you're there. It must feel like you're absolutely there, because whether you're upgrading your match day setup or creating the ultimate viewing experience at home, this incredible TV could be yours.
1: Just think how jealous your neighbours are going to be. John next door will be seeing that big telly and be thinking, oh, how did he get that? And it's not just TVs. McMichael's have a huge range of home appliances too, from fridges to keep those drinks ice cold to stunning TVs ready for match day, with delivering available in time for that kickoff. For your chance to win, head to centralfm.co.uk, answer the competition question correctly, and submit your entry online.
0: T's and C's applies obviously apply to this one, and entries close, now get this, on Thursday the 11th of June. Okay, so that is basically this Thursday coming. Make sure you get your entry in before then, and that's with McMichael's TV and Appliances of Alloa. You could be at the big game because you could be feeling that you're at the big game, and John could just be jealous and staring in your window. That sounds a bit creepy, but let's hope that's not the case.

0: That's Janet Jackson there, Together Again, taking us almost up to news time. But before all of that, it's been a busy one because we've been discussing, obviously, Bain versus Greggs. But apart from that, we've got more great music still to come as well.
1: Yes, we do, because that's what we do on Central FM. We keep you entertained, we keep you company on a Sunday, and we play all the best songs all day long. Like Ella Henderson, Bebe Rexha, Pulp and Bryan Adams are all on the way in the next hour for you, and we will also be getting vocal about the locals. We need to get better at that.
0: We do. We need to put our timing a little bit better.
1: We used to be more in sync. What is happening?
0: I don't really know these days. We're going to catch up though with the latest news update at 3 o'clock.

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9: The top stories this are: a deputy prime minister has revealed he told the US vice president he was wrong to claim the murder of a student in Southampton was due to issues with immigration. David Lammy's been speaking to his friend in recent days. It's after JD Vance made comments about the death of 18-year-old Henry Novak. The Israeli Prime Minister says he's fighting terrorism on all fronts. Benjamin Netanyahu made the comments at the start of a cabinet meeting after news broke of strikes on Lebanon's capital Beirut. Israel says it's a response to attacks by Hezbollah, which is backed by Iran. Israel says the strikes were targeted, but Middle East commentator Tarek Ngalu says the size of Beirut makes that pretty difficult.
10: Beirut is an incredibly small city. Most people in that neighborhood have been displaced, and they're 5 to 10 minutes drive from the Rafik Hariri airport. So the idea of even targeted attacks sparing ordinary lives, quite frankly, is not the reality on the ground.
9: Meanwhile, police in Israel say they're looking for more suspects after a series of shootings near the occupied West Bank. One person's died and at least five have been injured, while officers say they killed one gunman. To sport, and England's cricketers bounced back from their Ashes defeat by getting a 115-run win in the first test against New Zealand. Ben Stokes' side dismissed their opponents for 138 before lunch on day four in their chase of 254 at Lord's. Head coach Brendan McCullum says he's pleased with the way they picked up the victory.
11: In a game which was on fast forward, to be able to hold our poise and execute our plans when we needed to, and show some smarts when we were required as well, and withstand some pressure. I think we're 110 for eight. You don't win too many test matches from that in the first innings.
9: And employees are being reminded to stick to their workplace rules around sick days, time off and flexible working as the World Cup approaches. Conciliation Service ACAS says while bosses might want to allow more time off to watch matches, it's important for staff not to take advantage. From Sky News, I'm Barry Weir.
12: Good afternoon, it's Hannah and Gavin with you on Central FM. We hope you're having a fabulous Sunday. It's us.
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0: Kane, Brian Adams, and Don't Give Up right here on Central FM. It's your Sunday afternoons with Gavin and Hannah. We're just about to get round to play BB Rexha with Faithless and New Religion. And of course, yes, they were on last night at the Helix, the night before it was madness. And then
1: tell
0: tonight,
1: you what was madness.
0: What was madness?
1: Graham's Road, because I got stuck on it.
0: Yeah, well, that would have been madness last night. The night before, sorry, absolutely. And it would be, had it been madness last night, it'd be mad again tonight when the Red Hot Chili Peppers take over the stage.
1: Yes.
0: What a weekend at the Helix it's been.
1: I know. It was. Between those roadworks and the busy traffic, it was a little bit mental trying to get into Falkirk on Friday night, I must admit.
0: Yes, I can only imagine. I did see some clips of people who just decided to walk towards the gig and thinking that's probably the most sensible idea.
1: I don't know though, it was raining a little bit, but yeah, you've got to do what you've got to do. Well, here it is, the new track, New Religion. Deep in

0: Me and you, Ella Henderson on Central FM. It's Hannah and Gavin with you, and it is about time that we start getting vocal about the locals, because if there is anything that we love to shout about, it is our community at Central FM and the lovely things that you get up to.
1: Certainly is. So let's get into some good news stories that we've got here. And the first two, well, the Stirling business owner secures almost £40,000 for Strathcarden is one of those stories that I found. And then the Grangemouth bowling duo are off to the national championships.
0: Well, more on both of those stories very shortly after the break, and some Sugar Babes and Teddy Swims all on the way for you this lovely Sunday afternoon. And we'll be back to talk all about you.
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0: Mr. Know-It-All and Teddy Swims. And before that, Sugar Babes with About You Now. What an absolute classic track that is. Well, we're going to vocal about the locals now. And this time we are chatting all about the Stirling business that is doing big things for Chef Karen.
1: Certainly is. Now, this is with Victoria McDonald. She runs her own business in Stirling. And she's already secured almost £40,000 for Strathcairn Hospice. And this is memory of her friend Linda Hardy. Now, just to secure all that money is absolutely amazing. She's also doing an extra special fundraiser. And this was to tribute for everybody who cared for her friend as well. And we all know, I mean, if you've ever been listening to Central FM at any point, we go on a lot about Strathcairn because they simply are amazing, the work that they do and everything around them all. So, this is an amazing woman who has pretty much set herself up in the city of Stirling, and she has managed to go around lots of businesses around the area and pretty much try and fundraise for a friend as well, but also to secure money from lots of businesses around the area, which is not exactly an easy thing to do.
0: Yes, and she's taken it one step further as well, because it doesn't stop there for Victoria. She's actually preparing to pull on the boots and trek across Kenya with her pal Amy Miller, which is absolutely amazing, and it should be a trip of a lifetime for her, but all for this most important cause, which of course is in memory of her friend Linda, the support staff Karen, which is just beautiful.
1: It certainly is, absolutely beautiful. We've got more of these great news stories coming up very shortly, but right now, well, coming up next, in fact, Mark Cohen. This is Danny Wilson, though, and Mary's Prayer. Everything

0: with the red heading.
1: Now, do you fancy yourself a bit of a music expert? Because, again, we just love to give away lots of different things, and we're doing that right now with this little competition called Soundbite.
2: Yes, we are. Well, what we are doing on Central FM is we play you a short clip, and you have to tell us the song and the artist, and you could win yourself a meal for two at the Red Heron. You've played the game before. You know how it goes. It should be pretty simple, right? Well, you got to listen to Smithy weekdays from 2 p.m. and he will reveal that day's soundbite for you to try and guess. And if you get the artist and the title, then you're off to the Red Heron in Bridge of Allen for a meal for two.
1: Absolutely sounds lovely. This is open to 18s and over. Of course, every weekday this happens at 10 minutes past five with Smithy on the home run. It is with the Red Herring in Bridge of Allen, of course, a contemporary neighbourhood restaurant serving breakfast, brunch, lunch and dinner in a relaxed, stylish setting. And you can enjoy fresh, seasonal dishes and easygoing dining with great food at the heart of it all, including pizza and pasta for £10. 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
2: It sounds absolutely lovely and much better than my beans or my Greggs that we were chatting about earlier.
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1: Yes, we are indeed. Ooh, we are.
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0: Wherever you will go, I will follow, Gavin Orr.
1: Is that right?
0: That's absolutely correct.
1: That just sounds like stalking, but carry on anyway. Right?
0: Well, we are about to get vocal about the locals and very shortly play some Madonna and Sabrina Carpenter, the duo that you didn't know you needed. But right now, it's all about bowls.
1: Yes, it is. And now two Grangemouth girls, one called Georgia Watt and the other called Ava Wilson, are heading off because they have booked their place at the National Championships, the Bowls Scotland National Championships. This is at Ayr, and they have an impressive unbeaten run of 5 victories in the district youth pairs, and that is taking them to the National Championships. Now, this is also following on from Stenis Muir's Cole Kirkbride's recent win in the district youth singles as well. So it's all happening. We've got big winners and they're going forward for the big championship matches, and they're coming from the Forth Valley.
0: And I've just seen a photo of them and they're teeny.
1: They are.
0: They're just two cute, lovely little young girls doing big things. Absolutely fantastic.
1: And good luck to them too. So hopefully they'll bring back some winning medals.
0: Yes, because Scotland might not, but you girls will. I believe in you. Well, here it is. It's Madonna and Sabrina Carpenter with Bring Your Love.

0: my name.
1: Hannah.
0: I knew it. I just knew it. That's exactly why I paused. You are so predictable. Mm-hmm. I can read you like a book. I am basically in your brain today.
1: That is a bit of a worry. I mean, earlier on that you said...
0: worry for me. Yeah. I can see what's inside that little head of yours.
1: Not a lot. Bit of an empty gap there. I mean, you said earlier on as
0: hello.
1: Well... Hello. Earlier on, you'd said that we weren't in sync, and I was so tempted to start going, it's going to be me. But, you know, we're going to come out with, you know, it's like, I can read you like a book. And we're not this and we're not that. But, yeah, I think we're still doing okay. We're managing to get to at least the third hour of the show, and we're still on. So that's not too bad.
0: Yeah.
1: For us.
0: And we haven't argued, really.
1: No.
0: Well, there's still G versus H to come, though, right?
1: That's where it all happens. Absolutely.
0: Yeah, it's time now for the latest news and headlines before we fall out.
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3: The top stories this hour. The Deputy Prime Minister says he told the US Vice President he was wrong when they first spoke on the phone about the murder of a teenager in Southampton. Teddy Vance had posted that mass migration was to blame for the killing of Henry Novak, who was handcuffed and wrongly accused of racism as he lay dying from a stab wound. Meanwhile, there's to be a full review into the laws which allow people to carry ceremonial knives. Some have called for Sikhs to lose the right to carry a kirpan following that murder case. And Dandribit Singh from the Sikh Federation UK says the reaction from politicians afterwards carries a real risk for his community.
5: As the prosecutor said, this is not about Sikhism, this isn't about racism, it's about murder. And Digwar murdered Henry, and he therefore deserves exactly what he got. But the Sikh community don't deserve what we're getting from politicians.
3: The Israeli Prime Minister says he is fighting terrorism on all fronts. Benjamin Netanyahu made the comments at the start of a cabinet meeting after news broke of strikes on Lebanon's capital, Beirut. MPs have warned that the government's delay in releasing plans for defence spending is undermining the UK's credibility among allies. The Public Accounts Committee says the hold-up in publishing the defence investment plan is squandering opportunities to modernise the armed forces. It's also doubtful a £6 billion fleet of armoured Ajax vehicles will ever be combat ready. Former Defence Minister Tobias Elwood says it's a pretty bad situation.
11: No new money means no contracts can be signed, and everything from hunter-killer submarines, cyber defences, even secure satellites, Skynet, is still in its bubble wrap sitting on the ground. So delays in upgrading our UK defence is now putting the country in danger.
3: And England's cricketers have enjoyed a 115-run victory over New Zealand on day four of the first test. Gus Atkinson took his tally to 5 wickets to bowl the tourists out for 138 in their second innings at Lord's. From Sky News, I'm Barry Weir.
1: Just gone 4 o'clock, it's Gavin and Hannah with you on your radios, and of course this is SWV. Before that, here's Rihanna, Disturbia.
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0: SWV right here. What a lovely Sunday soundtrack that is. I think I need to get my teeth back in today. It's the S's I'm struggling with.
1: It's the SWV. Yes.
0: Yeah, it was the SWV, the Sunday, the soundtrack. It was all a little bit difficult there. But yes, we are here, Gavin and Hannah, with you on this Sunday afternoon, getting vocal about the locals. And we've got a couple news stories that we'd love to tell you all about.
1: We certainly do. We've got the Alamo woman who helps others by publishing her journals. And then the Denny Blood Donation Team are aiming to reach their goal.
0: Aloha. There we go. Well, we'll be chatting more about them very, very shortly after some more Olivia Rodrigo. We just can't get enough of her today. And Milky, Just the Way You Are, it's all on the way.

0: Just the Way You Are, Milky on Central FM, and we are getting
1: vocal about the locals.
0: Yes, that is right. It's our favourite thing to do, is shout about the cool things that you're all doing in and around the community. And this time, we're going to Alloa.
1: We certainly are. It's all to do with an Alloa woman who has published a certain journal which is helping women like her going through basically uncertainty and emotional draining treatment. The treatment itself is IVF treatment, and she has published an IVF journal. Now, this is Michelle McLellan and her husband, of course, as well, who is Malks, and they've been going through the process and they've been trying to get pregnant now for 4 years. Now, it's been a bit of a time of stress, anxiety and countless appointments, but what they've been doing is, you know, documenting this, and it's now published. You can get this on Amazon, and it basically goes through a lot of highs and lows, but is the experience that they're having is for there to be read, and I think it's actually really brave of them to do so and put that all out there.
0: Yes, indeed, because so many people have this experience and so many people will benefit from this as well. So inside this book you'll find a space to track those important dates, weekly well-being, supplements, vitamins, and just get your mind and body prepared for that IVF journey.
1: I think it's incredibly important. Kathleen and I went through this and we know how difficult it can be. So if it's a helpful thing, absolutely.
0: Yes, so well done, Michelle. What an absolute brave thing to do, and a beautiful book for those who need it. We will be chatting more about good news stories, yes, very shortly. We've got one more for you, and we'll be playing M People, Calvin Harris and Nick Kershaw. It's all on the way.
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1: Yes, wake up and cash in. It's all happening this week with Brad and Shaz. It's every weekday morning on Wake Up with Brad and Shaz. You've got the chance to win £500. We tell you every week, it's so easy. You've got to get yourself involved. Brad and Shaz give you a random letter, then it's all over to you.
2: Nice and simple. 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
1: However, well, when I do this, when I give you the letter B and I tell you to give me a boy's name.
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1: A girl's name. Wow, wow, wow. It is easy,
2: yeah, okay.
1: If you have got more than one brain cell. 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
2: 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More great music, of course, still to come right here on Central FM. And we're getting back to our last good news story when we head off to Denny.

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1: What we're living in, let me tell ya. And it's a world that man can eat at all. When things are big, that should be small.

0: Jemenaquai with Virtual Insanity, taking us up to the last Gavin's Good News story of today. And this time we're heading to Denny to hear all about the locals.
1: We certainly are, and it's a bit of a plea for the locals as well, because we're obviously heading up to World Cup time now, big important time for Scotland, and of course will we get out of the qualifying groups? But a big goal that the Scottish National Blood Transfusion Service, easy for me to say, have, the big goal that they have is that they would like as many of the locals of Denny to roll up their sleeves and give as much blood as they can to help supplies. Now they're going to hold sessions from 1:30 till 3:30 and 5 till 7:30. This is happening on Thursday, June the 11th, and this is in the town's West Park Parish Church. Now, to do this, they've got 115 appointments. Every single one of them needs to be filled if they are to try and keep their supplies topped up. That is the goal. 115 appointments coming up for the time of the World Cup. And, of course, they're mentioning this whole kind of connection to the World Cup because since, obviously, we qualified, supplies have dipped a little bit, so they're giving it one big push to say, come along, donate as much as you can, because it is all worthwhile.
0: Absolutely. Well, that's it for Gavin's Good News Stories this week, but we will be back with more, of course, because that is exactly what we love to do, is get vocal about you and the community and all the cool things that you're doing. Nelly Furtado on the way, and some Olivia Dean, because it wouldn't be a Sunday without my Olivia.
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That's Nelly Furtado. Say It Right, right here on Central FM. It's Gavin and Hannah. And right now, yes, it was promised. It's our favourite. It's Hannah's favourite, that is. Olivia Dean, Man I Need.

0: Oh, that takes me right back to high school. 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
10: Top stories this are. Jerry Vance has been told he was wrong to blame the murder of student Henry Novak on mass migration. The Deputy Prime Minister says he's spoken to the US Vice President after the victim was falsely accused by his attacker of racism. The 18-year-old was arrested as he lay dying in Southampton in December. Davinderjit Singh from the Sikh Foundation says there have been attacks on his community every day since Vikram Digwa was sentenced.
11: A man went to a gym and a group said, "We're going to hang you from your turban." Children at school, pensioners being attacked in the park. There are vigilantes out there simply because of the political rhetoric.
10: The Ukrainian president's in Britain for talks with the Prime Minister and the leaders of France and Germany. Volodymyr Zelensky is expected to discuss Ukraine's needs, including air defences and wider European security. Lebanon's state-run news agency says two people have been killed and 11 wounded in an Israeli strike in Beirut. Israel claims it was in retaliation for the Iranian-backed Hezbollah militant group firing at northern Israel earlier. Donald Trump's told the US media a peace deal with Iran is very close. The American president also revealed he thinks Iran's supreme leader, who's thought to be in hiding, is very seriously injured. England's cricketers have won the first test against New Zealand by 115 runs on day four. Gus Atkinson claimed his fifth wicket to bowl the tourists out for 138 in their second innings at Lord's. Captain Ben Stokes says his side adapted well to the weather and to the playing surface.
12: You're never sure what you're going to get presented with in terms of conditions or whatever it may be, and I thought the way that we identified the conditions that was in front of us this week and identified the way that we thought we needed to go about it. We did that very quickly, and I think that's a huge contribution as to why we've came out with the win this week.
10: And F1 Championship leader Kimi Antonelli made it 5 wins in a row with victory at an eventful Monaco Grand Prix. From Sky News, I'm Barry Weir.
13: Just gone 5 o'clock and a very good evening to you. See, I'm getting better at this now. It's Gavin and Hannah with you right here until 6 o'clock.
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14: 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So very well done to you.
13: Thank you.
14: And a good evening to the Central FM listeners. We have got great music for you the next hour before we pass over to Brad. Yes, and right now it's Adventures of Stevie V with Dirty Cash and

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0: Okay, so see, on that note, where we always chat about 5 o'clock and it changes from afternoon to evening, and we've finally got you on board, which is absolutely brilliant. Just a few more questions for you, just to really get into that head of yours.
1: Okay.
0: So when you're having food around 12 o'clock, what do you call that?
1: Lunch.
0: So you don't call it tea?
1: No. No, tea would be at dinner time, 5 o'clock.
0: I totally
1: five,
0: agree
1: six
0: with you.
1: O'clock, yeah.
0: I spend a lot of time down south these days, and a lot of them will say that their lunch is their tea, and it really throws me off.
1: No, it's lunch.
0: Yeah, I agree.
1: Yeah,
0: okay.
1: I mean, because if you have between breakfast and lunch is brunch, so you can't, you know, if they don't call it lunch and they call it tea, then that would be what, tea? Would it just be them having B at 11 o'clock?
0: We're just getting silly now, aren't we? Absolutely. Oh my goodness. Well, listen, someone that is still confused, I just have images of her just, you know, looking here, there, running about hallways. It's Ray, because she's still looking for her husband. Here it is on Central FM. Where is my husband?

0: King with Years and Years on Central FM. It's Hannah and Gavin with you. And what a lovely day we have had keeping you company this Sunday. Have you had fun?
1: I have, yes.
0: Well, it's about to come to an end very shortly.
1: I thought that was the case.
0: Because we are going to be playing G versus H. And we've been having loads of fun with this lately, haven't we?
1: We have. I've been really enjoying, still getting it wrong, but still enjoying playing the quizzes and whatever it is that you've challenged me to. And, well, I'll give you the scores on the doors right now.
0: Let's do it.
1: You are 4 in front, might I add.
0: 4 in front?
1: 4
0: points ahead of you.
1: Yeah. 4
0: wow.
1: points. 4 points ahead.
0: I think I'm like 4 inches taller than you as well, right?
1: Ah, 4 is the magic number, clearly. So, yes.
0: 4 is my lucky number.
1: Ah, is that what it is as well? Right, okay. Well, let's see. Let's
0: well,
1: see what happens.
0: I've got 5 questions for you this week, and we are going to be playing a quiz that actually might be up your street.
1: Ooh.
0: Yeah. Well, okay. We'll find out what that quiz is after some J-Lo whilst we go head-to-head in G versus H. Get Right is on the way, and that's exactly what you need to do.
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1: Are you ready?
2: I am ready, yes, because I'm really starting to get into this now and I want to try and claw back at least a point this week.
1: Okay, well, I think you have a good chance because this week I'm going to be playing a quiz with you. And that quiz has got a lovely theme of World Cup Scotland football.
2: Oh, no.
1: Okay. To be precise, 2026 FIFA World Cup with a Scotland-themed quiz. How exciting. I'm mixing some football knowledge, Scotland history, and just a little bit of fun.
2: Okay.
1: Okay, so all I need you to do is get three or more of these answers correct out of the five questions I'm about to ask you. If you do, then you win two tickets to the World Cup! Woo!
2: I just get a point and my winning track, don't I?
1: Yeah, yeah. Sorry. Just as exciting though, yeah?
2: Oh, more so. Right, more okay. than the tickets.
1: But the question is... Are you ready?
2: as ever. Let's try it.
1: Okay, let's do it then.
2: Okay.
1: Okay, so Scotland are aiming to qualify for the 2026 World Cup. When was the last time Scotland appeared at the FIFA World Cup Finals Tournament?
2: Oh, was it 98?
1: Okay, question number two. The 2026 World Cup is being jointly hosted by three countries. Which of these is not one of the hosts? Canada, Mexico, United States or Costa Rica?
2: Costa Rica.
1: The Scottish record holder, okay? Which Scottish player holds the men's national team record for the most international goals?
2: Oh.
1: Gonna give you four.
2: Please.
1: Answers. Kenny Dalglish, Dennis Law, Hughie Gallagher or Ali McCoist?
2: Oh, this is tough. I'm sure Dalglish has the most amount of caps. Does he have the most amount of goals? Or was it Dennis Law? I'm going to go Dalglish. I'll go Dalglish.
1: Is that your final answer?
2: That is my final answer, Kenny Dalglish.
1: Okay, so we've got three questions down, two more to go. Question number four. The 2026 World Cup will feature more teams than previous tournaments. How many teams will compete?
2: Oh, no. I'm tempted... I'm torn between 32 and 48 for some strange reason.
1: Okay.
2: I'm gonna go 48. I don't know why, but I'm probably way off the mark. 48. I'll go with that.
1: Okay.
2: A final answer.
1: Okay. Now, question number five, your fifth and final answer, and we will find out very shortly if you've done well enough to qualify for a point. If Scotland reached the final and had to play in the World Cup scheduled final venue, in which city would that match be played? Toronto, Mexico City, New York / New Jersey, or Los Angeles?
2: I'm taking a pure guess. I would assume that it would be an American city. I'll go with New York.
1: Okay, okay. Well, there you go. You've answered five questions and you gave me five answers. Are they correct? Well, we will find out after some Texas. And right now, to get us in the mood, it's Sabrina Carpenter with Espresso.

0: Okay, it is time. It is time to reveal all. We gave Gavin a quiz all about the World Cup and Scotland. Yes, we played to his advantage, I would say.
1: Well, possibly, but yeah. Since he...
0: Well, yeah. We will find out indeed. So we asked you five questions. Yeah. When I say we, me and the team. I asked you five questions, and it was all to get a point to win G versus H and to win your... Well, to play your winning track, I should say. Mm-hmm. Okay, so let's go through some of the questions that we asked, shall we?
1: Go for it.
0: So I asked you, question number one was... When was the last time Scotland appeared at the FIFA World Cup Finals Tournament? You said 1998, and I can reveal today that that was the correct answer.
1: Yes.
0: I also asked you which one of these is not one of the hosts for the World Cup this year. Canada, Mexico, the US, or Costa Rica, in which you said...
1: Costa Rica!
0: And that would be correct.
1: Yeah.
0: Two... correct so far. We do need to get three to win, so let's see how we got on with the next one. Scottish record holder in the men's team,
1: yeah,
0: who has the most international goals? You said
1: Kenny Dalglish.
0: Yes,
1: the king. Yes,
0: so he was the joint record holder with Dennis Law for many years, but current records show that Dennis Law is actually in front.
1: Is it Dennis Law?
0: Yes.
1: Oh, brilliant. My dad's hero, Dennis.
0: Okay,
1: Law.
0: So we also asked you how many teams would compete in the World Cup this year, because we know it is more than normal. You said it was just niggling at you, that number 48.
1: I'm wrong, isn't it? I'm wrong.
0: What else was niggling at you?
1: 32.
0: Well, if you had said 32, you would have been wrong, because 48 is the right answer!
1: Oh!
0: So he's got his 3 out of 5, which means he wins G versus H. But let's see how we got on with the last two questions. The last one question, I should say. So Tartan Army Geography, we asked you, which city will hold the final match played?
1: Yeah, a bit of a guess on this one. I went with New York.
0: You did indeed, and that is the correct answer. He's an overachiever today.
1: I am.
0: So that means you got 4 out of 5.
1: Yes!
0: Only one wrong. And to be fair, I think the jury's out on that one a little bit. It doesn't seem to be quite a clear answer.
1: No.
0: However, it does say Dennis Law, so we're going to go with it. So 4 out of 5, which means you win G versus H. And I would love for you to take the reins, take the mic, and introduce your winning track.
1: Excuse me now. The winning track for today, I heard this through the week and I thought, oh, I love it. I'm going to play it again. It's Giorgio Moroder, Fellow Key, and Together in Electric Dreams. My winning track for G versus H today.

0: G vs H returns next weekend, and on the way very shortly, you'll find out that Ellie's voice is a little bit different.
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0: And that's our big three to wrap up our show. Rachel Stevens, Ed Sheeran, and that's Edwyn Collins there with A Girl Like You. Of course, Ellie's not here, but Brad is on the way. He's off breakfast and taking over Sunday evenings. He's up between 6 and 9, so keep it locked right here at Central.
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0: The top stories this are. The Deputy Prime Minister says he's spoken to his US counterpart after he blamed the murder of student Henry Novak on mass migration. JD Vance also said there should be righteous anger over the 18-year-old's death after he was handcuffed by police who wrongly believed he had racially abused his killer. David Lammy also reminded the US Vice President about the wishes of Henry's family.
20: I also urged him that it's not helpful to tweet in this way, partly because of what the Novak family have asked for and reminded him about their desire not to make this an issue of division and hatred.
0: The Ukrainian president has thanked the UK for helping him increase pressure on Russia for its aggression. Volodymyr Zelensky is meeting the prime minister as well as the leaders of Germany and France in Downing Street this evening. A Palestinian man with Israeli citizenship has opened fire in central Israel, killing one person and wounding five others. Emergency services say they received reports of a shooting at a petrol station initially before several more alerts of gunfire were received in two nearby towns. Donald Trump says he's not going to lift any sanctions on Iran until a peace deal is reached. But the US president says he's optimistic about the state of negotiations, saying an agreement is very close. Speaking to NBC, Mr. Trump says the US will always have the upper hand in talks.
1: It's not a big war for us. It's not. We have the most powerful military in the world, frankly. I built it in my first 4 years, and I'm using it a little bit in my second 4 years. Their Navy is gone. Their Air Force is gone. Their anti-aircraft is gone.
0: In sport, the F1 results shortly, but first, England's cricketers bounce back from their Ashes defeat by getting a 115-run win in the first test against New Zealand. Ben Stokes' side dismissed their opponents for 138 before lunch on day four in their chase of 254 at Lords. And Mercedes' Kimi Antonelli won a dramatic Monaco Grand Prix. It was delayed for over 30 minutes due to a damaged track. From Sky News, I'm Barry Weir.
21: Okay then, let's do it. Sunday evening is a go. Don't worry, it's not Monday morning. Just in case you wonder why you're hearing my voice, you've got Brad Jewell looking after things for Ellie this evening, and we've got the Backstreet Boys to kick us off just now.
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Boys and everybody before that, Central FM, 10 past 6 on Sunday evening, and you are listening to Brad. You're looking up things for Ellie this afternoon or this evening. I don't know what. Is it 6 o'clock this evening or is it this afternoon? I'm not quite sure. I suppose it depends on what you've been up to and what time you've been up since, isn't it? She's off sunning herself in Greece at the moment, so I thought, hey, I would jump on and look after things for her for one Sunday only. Because if you don't know who I am, I am Brad Jewell. I usually do things here on Central FM between 6:30 and 10, Monday to Friday, alongside Shaz and Andrew. And we'll be back tomorrow morning, 6:30. So if you're right, come check us out. But meantime, I'm here soundtracking your Sunday evening. Hopefully your weekend's had good vibes, whatever it is that you have been up to. Listen, we'll chat more about that and get some Charlie XCX on after this from Bruno Mars. This is I Just Might at Central FM.

0: Brad, hello, boom clap there from Charlie XX and Bruno Mars, and I just might before that. Hopefully your weekend has been good. Mine's has been almost kind of late spring cleaning. Yesterday, basically, I was on the DIY. I had to go round to my mum's, I had to build a new wardrobe for her. I then came back to my house and decided that I didn't like one of the rooms the way it was laid out, so decided that I had to pull everything apart and then rebuild it and rejig the whole room, and at the same point get rid of a load of stuff that we didn't need anymore. So yeah, it's been a lot of charity and tip runs this weekend. I would love to hear what you've been up to. You can get involved, 0330 838 1031, on the WhatsApp. Drop us a message on the Central FM app if you like, and I'll do some Eiffel 65 and Cammy Barnes next.
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How good does this sound from Cammy Barnes? Whiskey Roll and Eiffel 65 Blue. Before that, it is Central FM on Sunday evening. You've got Brad Yule at the helm, soundtracking your vibe until nine, whatever it is that you're up to. Yes, don't worry, it's not Monday morning. You've not slept through or got a little bit confused. I'm looking after things for Ellie Foster this evening here on Central FM. I just asked a wee bit earlier what it was that you've been up to this weekend. Mine's consisted of quite a little bit of a DIY and going to the tip and charity shops and stuff like that to drop things off. Just decided to revamp the whole house, basically, and change the way that things were lying. Trish has been on saying, Brad, same sort of vibes to you, been doing a bit of a clear out and building some new things as well. So getting a little bit irate at the husband when trying to do those instructions on the old flat pack. Oh, listen, Trish, I know exactly where you come from. I was the same. They do not make sense. It's like there's like seven bits of wood that all look the same, but that you expect to know the difference. And it's like a millimetre or a screw hole in the randomness of locations. I totally get where you're coming from.

0: evening to Sam, who has dropped us a WhatsApp. 030-838-1031 is the number if you ever want to do that, by the way, to say it. Weekend has been full of music. It was madness at the Kelpies Live on Friday night and then Faithless on Saturday. Oh, yes. And you know what? You got lucky, Sam, because that old R stuff, you know, the wet thing from the sky, that managed to stay off, which was an absolute bonus. I didn't manage to go to either of them, but the stuff I've seen on social media looked incredible. I believe JLS are coming this Thursday, am I right? And then, listen, there's so much going down at the Kelpies at the moment. I've actually lost track. There's so much good stuff. And I know the new Greggs that they built at Almond Business Park, just, you know, opposite B&Q, apparently that's staying open a little bit later as well. So if you're a little bit hungry after the gig, apparently that will be open. Right, DeLacy and Tom Grennan, going to sort them out next on Central FM.
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Tom Grennan and Full Attention. This is Central FM. You're with Brad, looking after things for Ellie. And if you are into the World Cup this year, then you'll know friendly on last night, and it was a 4-0 win for us against Bolivia, which was great. Okay, yeah, it was on their friendly, but let's hope we can do the same when it actually matters into the group stages. But how do you fancy getting ready for this summer's biggest football tournament? Thanks to the guys at McMichael's TV and Appliances Alloa, we've teamed up with them to give one lucky listener the chance to win a 65-inch 4K Ultra HD QLED TV. So basically that means you're not going to miss a single kick of the ball. Whether you're upgrading your matchday setup or celebrating the ultimate viewing experience at home, this incredible TV could be yours. And it is not just TVs that McMichael's do. They have a huge range of home appliances. We're talking the likes of everything to fridges for the keeping the drinks ice cold this summer, to stunning tellies ready for matchday, and of course delivery available in time for kickoff as well. And for your chance to win, all you need to do is head to the Central FM website, answer the competition question correctly on there, and that is you in to the draw to win that TV. Entries close this Thursday, 11th of June. Make sure you get your entry in before then. Terms and conditions apply, and you do need to be 18 or over to enter into this competition. It's all thanks to the guys down at McMichael's TV and Appliances in Alloa, and we'll do some Darius after this from Holly Humberstone. This is To Love Somebody playing right now across the Forth Valley on Central FM.

0: Still a tune that, right? Darius and Colourblind. It's Central FM. It's Sunday evening. Don't worry. It is still Sunday evening. Ellie's off on holiday, so I've stepped in to look after things. It's not Monday morning yet. Shaz and Andrew aren't here. You've just got me and myself. Listen, after 7 o'clock, I'm going to try to get ahead of myself there. After 7 o'clock, JLS and Cher, they will play, but I need to chat about something that I done in the house over the weekend. Now, this is going to make me sound incredibly daft, but it's funny at the same time. And I'll level with you. I didn't manage to do this thing once. I managed to do it twice. Listen, I'll tell you after the news at 7 and those tunes on Central FM soon.
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mistaken, these guys going to be at the Kelpies on Thursday evening live down there. That's going to be such a good gig. There's JLS and Beat Again and Share with Believe before that. Just after 7 o'clock on Sunday evening, and you are with Brad Jewell. Good evening. Looking after things for Ellie Foster. She's off in Greece sunning herself. I am not jealous at all. In fact, she's been sending me some photos just to rub it in. Stop it, please. Just want to book another holiday. And I've got a cheek, put it that way. Anyway, less about that. More about what happened to me on Friday evening. So I was in the house, and I was trying to carry a load of stuff up the stairs. And I had a glass of juice. I don't know why, the house was boiling. I was really, really thirsty. I was like, right, I'm going to stick the glass of juice under my armpit, try and hold it there, and use my hands to carry the bits that I was going to take upstairs. And basically what happened, a bit of it dropped. I forgot I had said glass under my armpit. I bent over to pick the thing that had dropped up on the floor. You know what happened, right? The juice landed all over the floor. Okay, luckily it's not laminate, it's fine. I can wipe it up, mop it up, it's fine. So I done that, stuck the glass then on the banister of the stairs. Didn't bother taking it upstairs because there was nothing left in it. Or what I thought there was nothing left in it. I came back downstairs and my fiancé was there and I says, oh listen, this is what I done. What an absolute dafty. I then decided to demonstrate it. Because, you know, saying what happened wasn't enough. Demonstrate it, not realising there was still a dribble in the bottom of the glass. What happened? Yeah, I got juice all over the floor for the second time in around about 20 minutes, doing exactly the same thing. I will learn one day. Well, maybe. My fiancé probably will say no, he won't. So that was my fun over the weekend. Right, Alex Warren just now.

0: songs all weekend long, and this is Brad. You're looking after things for Ellie Foster this Sunday evening. I'm with you till 9, with Kelly Clarkson to land Milky as well in the next few minutes. And I want to chat about something you might have seen during the week about a certain animal at Edinburgh Zoo. We'll chat about that next.
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The Way You Are and Kelly Clarkson on Stronger. Before that, we'll do some Justin Bieber and Texas. They're on in a second. This is Central FM on Sunday evening. The best weekend songs all day long with Brad. And if you have been on social media over the past kind of few days, you'll notice that Edinburgh Zoo has a viral new baby capybara. Now, capybaras are incredibly cute already. Now, this one has just got its new name, and that is kind of what sent the viral fame to it, because they have decided to call it Brew. This is following a public vote held on social media. Brew was the top name, obviously. You know, I am Brew, and it's basically, you know, following that. And of course, we've got that incredible Iron Bar advert that's going around just now that somehow has Susan Boyle singing at the top of the Fourth Rail Bridge and then doing something I never expected Susan Boyle to do. And that was breakdance. Yes, yes, I know it's a stunt double, but listen, we're just going to believe it was Susan Boyle, because I would love for the fact for them to have went to Susan, right, listen, your character in this advert is going to break dance. We don't expect you to break dance. We're getting a stunt double. And then Susan just to pipe up and go, actually, I would love to do the break dancing and I could actually do it. How incredible would that be? Nevertheless, we have a new capybara called Brew and an incredibly new Iron Brew advert that features Susan Boyle break dancing. What more could you want in 2026, right? Well, yeah, exactly. I don't know. Right,

0: This Justin Bieber with What Do You Mean in Texas on. Before that, this is Central FM with Brad looking after things for Ellie this Sunday evening.
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0: Okay, so this is what happens every morning on The Breakfast Show with me, Andrew and Shaz. At 10 past 8, we're giving you the chance to win £500. And it's nice and simple. We're going to give you a random letter that you need to answer all 10 questions correctly with. 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They're in Murray Place, Stirling. And we are back with that on your radio tomorrow morning at 10 past 8. And going to sort some TLC and Kygo and Whitney Houston out on Higher Love in the next few minutes.
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Cross the Forth Valley with Kygo and Whitney Houston together on Higher Love, and TLC with No Scrubs. You're on Central FM with Bradshaw looking after things for Ellie Foster until 9 this evening, and thank you very much for having me on. Really do appreciate it. Listen, I want to get on a woman who has just joined Forbes' annual list of America's richest self-made women. She has hit the net worth of around $1 billion. I'm going to leave you for a couple of minutes to guess who that possibly could be. I will get their tune on the other side of Somber just now. This is Homewrecker at Central FM. Good evening.

0: On to Beyonce, making it onto Forbes' annual list of America's richest self-made women. She's got over $1 billion. She was announced by Forbes, actually, back in December, having made the mark and declaring her a billionaire. So not bad for Beyonce, right? Dearie me. We're talking where she's made her money, Cardboard Cartoon 2025, that made her £333 million, by the way, in ticket and merchandise sales. And she's at number 39, by the way, on the list with Rihanna, whose fortune's also estimated around about £1 billion as well. Taylor Swift ranking ever so slightly higher, well, ever so slightly, double the amount, £2 billion Taylor Swift's made herself. That is an unreal amount of money, isn't it? Anyhow, we are going to get on after the news at 8 o'clock. Some OMC and Armin van Helden, they're on Central FM next.
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13: The top stories this are: Volodymyr Zelensky says freezing the current battlefields with Russia is the quickest way to peace.
14: To stay where we stay, it meant to give people of Ukraine more possibilities to save their children and soldiers come back. And I think this is important for us.
13: The Ukrainian president says he wants to stop the war in a way which would mean a long-lasting end to the fighting. He's met Sir Keir Starmer and the leaders of France and Germany in Downing Street to discuss how they can best protect Europe. Denmark's friendly against Ukraine has been abandoned after Christian Eriksen collapsed on the pitch. The former Spurs and Manchester United midfielder is understood to be conscious. He previously suffered a cardiac arrest and had to be resuscitated on the pitch while playing Finland back in 2021. JD Vance has been told he was wrong to blame the murder of student Henry Novak on mass migration. The Deputy Prime Minister says he's spoken to the US Vice President after the 18-year-old victim was falsely accused by his attacker of racism and was arrested as he lay dying in the street. Donald Trump's told US media a peace deal with Iran is very close. The American president also revealed he thinks Iran's supreme leader, who's thought to be in hiding, is very seriously injured. Sports and German Alexander Zverev has won the French Open tennis. He enjoyed a dramatic 5-set victory over Flavio Cobolli. Meanwhile, Serena Williams insists she's not putting any pressure on herself on her return to the sports. The 23-time Grand Slam champion will compete in the doubles tournament at Queen's Club on Tuesday after 4 years away. Williams says comeback preparations are going pretty well.
15: I hit with Vicky twice and today I felt a lot better off the ground. I felt a lot better everywhere. Yeah, so it felt like, okay, it's riding a bike up a hill, but yeah, enjoying the ride.
13: And Kimi Antonelli won the Monaco Grand Prix. From Sky News, I'm Barry.
0: Okay then, just after 8, Sunday evening on Central FM across Forth Valley. Thank you very much for having us on. You've got Bradshaw looking after things for Ellie this evening with OMC after Armin van Helden.
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stuck around.

OMC, How Bizarre at Central FM with Brad, looking after things for Ellie on Central FM Sunday evening. Armin van Helden, You Don't Know Me. Before that, going to do Benson Boone and Harry Styles tune Aperture. On the way in a second. I want to chat first though about his new boo, Zoe Kravitz. Apparently, the wedding plans are well and truly on, with sources saying that Zoe is already starting to be a little bit of a bridezilla. My goodness, they must be in the early stage of planning. They only got engaged a couple of weeks ago, really. I didn't start wedding planning for goodness, it must have been about 18 months after being engaged, and that wasn't even the plan anyway with us. We were supposed to wait a lot longer, but yeah, you know, things happened, right? And it got pulled forward. So yeah, tell you what, it is a difficult thing. I kind of sympathise a bit with Zoe Kravitz because it can be stressful, and Harry's in the midst of, you know, kind of relaunching himself, so I don't imagine he's going to be up to much, really. Anyway, let's get him on just now. Aperture, Central FM, Harry Styles.

playing the best songs all day long across Falkirk, Stirling, and Clackmannanshire. 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There's nothing.

0: Benson Boone, Mystical Magical, and Harry Styles with Aperture before that. This is Central FM, and it's Brad in for Ellie. In case you're wondering, no, you haven't woken up if you went for a little nap, and it's Monday morning. Don't worry about that. I'm just looking after things for Ellie while she's sunning herself in lovely Greece, and I am not jealous at all. We'll do the new one from Calvin Harris on the way. Jesse J, land through your speakers as well. And we need to chat flatback furniture. I had a hell of a weekend trying to build it. We'll chat more about it next.
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Calvin Harris and Jazzy together. A new one from them is Satisfy. Sunday evening across the Forth Valley on Central FM with Brad. And thanks for having me on. Jesse J's Price Tag before that. Oh, it's good to hear that tune again. Although, when it did come out, kind of group of people I used to hang around with played it non-stop, back to back to back to back to back. So I'm kind of glad it's been around about 20 years since I've heard it since, because I literally knew the whole song back to back, probably better than Jesse J herself, to be honest. Anyway, that's not what I want to talk about. I want to chat flat pack furniture. I had a bit of a weekend building it. My mum needed a new wardrobe built at her house, so, you know, being the nice son I am, I was like, I'll do it for you. She got it from that well-known Swedish retailer. You know, the one that's got the big shop. Good meatballs there, right? Good meatballs, but not very good instructions. Now, I've built this said wardrobe about 5 years ago. Not the same one, obviously, it's got a new one, but I built one for a previous house that I lived in. And I could have sworn the instructions were better back then. Now, I know I'm now 5 years older, but I don't feel I've got thicker. And I say thicker because, honestly, I was pulling my hair out of this. I built it wrong twice, had to pull bits apart. And I'm following these instructions. I'm not just building it willy-nilly. I am actually following it page by page. But they are so unclear. None of the parts are numbered or named. I'm sure they used to be. So I'm trying to work out, hang on, is this the left side, the right side? You know, is that bit going there? Is that upside down? Is it the wrong way around? Is that the top? Is that the bottom? I do not know. Is that screwed for that one? Is that screwed for this? Honest to goodness, something that should maybe have taken 40 minutes, I think took about 3 hours. And then, it didn't help that I had to build it in one room and then try and manoeuvre it through to another room because the room it was supposed to be going in wasn't wide enough to build it on the floor. Yeah, that was a whole drama in itself, let's just say that. There was a few little bits of shouting going on with that. Oh well now though, we got it in, it's in safe, it's in one piece, it's still standing. I think it might be loaded by now. I probably need to contact my mother just to find out if it is. And it hasn't fallen down. Probably something I should do. I might do that during this tune. Bruce Hornby and The Range, The Way It Is on Central FM. Good evening.

0: And who knew Bruce Hornsby and The Range before that the way it is. I've checked, she's absolutely fine, don't worry about it. The wardrobe is still standing as well, and she's managed to load it with all the bits that she needed to. So good job all round. It was worth the 3 hour build. IKEA, if you are listening, please sort your instructions out. I'm sure they used to be better.
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1: We were

And there is Flowers, Natalie Imbruglia on Torn. Before that, it's Brad looking after things for Ellie Foster this Sunday evening. Two more left for me before, well, I then need to get to my bed because I'm back on The Breakfast Show tomorrow morning, 6:30 with Shaz and Andrew all by my side. So if you're around, if you're waking up, allow us to soundtrack that. Back with you tomorrow morning from 6:30. And this guy, well, he's going to be on stage probably around about this time in 2 weeks through in Glasgow at Transmit. I'm talking Lewis Capaldi. This is Stay Love on Central FM just now.

0: Nelly and Just a Dream. And Lewis Capaldi, Stay Love. I'm absolutely buzzing to go see him at Transmit in 2 weeks' time. Managed to get myself a couple of cheeky tickets. Although I believe they were going quite cheap over the weekend. I think there was like a kind of last minute sale or something on the go. Who knows? So if you fancy seeing Lewis, I think they're still on fairly decent price. And that was Nelly there with Just a Dream. Thanks for having me on. Elliot will be back on her show next Sunday. She's just away just now. She's away last minute holiday in Greece. Lucky her. That's all I'm going to say. And I will be back with you tomorrow morning, 6:30, waking you up for Monday.
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15: Top stories this hour. Iran has fired missiles at Israel for the first time since a ceasefire was announced in the Middle East conflict. The Israeli military says it's trying to intercept them and is preparing for further action in the coming hours. Iran had repeatedly warned it would respond if Israel carried out strikes on Beirut, which it did earlier today. The Ukrainian president has thanked the UK for helping him increase pressure on Russia for its aggression. He's meeting the Prime Minister and the leaders of Germany and France in Downing Street. Volodymyr Zelensky also claims Vladimir Putin isn't being honest about his intentions to put an end to the fighting.
6: I think he gives signal that he's ready, and he gave signals to American president. He wants, but Ukrainians don't want. But really, we know he want to win in this terrible war.
15: Denmark's team doctor says Christian Eriksen is doing well after collapsing in a friendly against Ukraine. The midfielder previously suffered a cardiac arrest on the pitch against Finland at Euro 2020. There's going to be a full review into the laws which allow people to carry ceremonial knives. Some have called for Sikhs to lose the right to carry a kirpan, which police think was used by Vikram Digwa, who killed 18-year-old Henry Novak. Daminderjit Singh is from the Sikh Federation.
16: As the prosecutor said, this is not about Sikhism, this isn't about racism, it's about murder. And Digwa murdered Henry, and he therefore deserves exactly what he got. But the Sikh community don't deserve what we're getting from politicians.
15: In sport, second seeds Alexander Zverev needed five sets to get past Italian Flavio Cobolli to secure his first Grand Slam tennis title at the French Open. And F1 Championship leader Kimi Antonelli made it five victories in a row. He won an eventful Monaco Grand Prix earlier. From Sky News, I'm Barry Weir.
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12: The top stories this hour. Iran has fired missiles at Israel in the first attack since a ceasefire was announced in April. Israel says the missiles were intercepted and its military is now preparing for further action. Tehran had warned it would respond after Israel carried out strikes on Beirut, claiming it was targeting a Hezbollah command centre. Our Middle East correspondent Adam Parsons is in Jerusalem.
13: It is hard to believe that Israel will not respond to this attack on its soil by Iran. And if it does so, well, clearly there will be coordination, or certainly an attempt by the Israelis at coordination with the United States.
12: Volodymyr Zelensky says freezing the current battlefield lines with Russia is the quickest way to peace. The Ukrainian presidents met Sir Keir Starmer and the leaders of France and Germany in Downing Street to discuss how they can best protect Europe. The Deputy Prime Minister says he told the US Vice President he's wrong when the pair spoke on the phone about the murder of a teenager in Southampton. JD Vance had posted that mass migration was to blame for the killing of Henry Novak, who was handcuffed and wrongly accused of racism as he lay dying from a stab wound. Germany's Munich airport has suspended all flights and evacuated its traffic control tower. Officials say the decision was taken shortly after 8:30 p.m. due to the smell of smoke. In sport, England's cricketers won the first test against New Zealand by 115 runs on day four at Lord's. Captain Ben Stokes says his side adapted well to the tricky playing surface.
14: You're never sure what you're going to get presented with in terms of conditions or whatever it may be, and I thought the way that we identified the conditions that was in front of us this week and identified the way that we thought we needed to go about it, we did that very quickly, and I think that's a huge contribution as to why we've came out with the win this week.
12: Formula One Championship leader Kimi Antonelli took victory at an eventful Monaco Grand Prix, and Alexander Zverev is the French Open tennis champion after being a runner-up in three previous Grand Slam finals. From Sky News, I'm Daisy Steele.
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From Doon to Denny Lone Head, this is Central FM. Yeah, yeah. Did it again. And this time, I'ma make it strong.

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14: The top stories this hour. Iran has fired missiles at Israel in the first attack since a ceasefire was announced in April. Israel says the missiles were intercepted and its military is now preparing for further action. Tehran had warned it would respond after Israel carried out strikes on Beirut, claiming it was targeting a Hezbollah command centre. Volodymyr Zelensky says freezing the current battlefield lines with Russia is the quickest way to peace.
15: To stay where we stay, it meant to give people of Ukraine more possibilities to save their children and soldiers come back. And I think this is important for us.
14: The Ukrainian president says he wants to stop the war in a way which would mean a long-lasting end to the fighting. He's met Keir Starmer and the leaders of France and Germany at Downing Street to discuss how they can best protect Europe. J.D. Vance has been told he was wrong to blame the murder of student Henry Novak on mass migration. The Deputy Prime Minister says he's spoken to the Vice President after the victim was falsely accused by his attacker of racism. The 18-year-old was arrested as he lay dying in Southampton in December. Dabinderjit Singh from the Sikh Foundation says there have been attacks on his community every day since Vikram Digwa was sentenced.
16: A man went to a gym and a group said, "We're going to hang you
4: from your turban. Children at school, pensioners have been attacked in the park. There are vigilantes out there simply because of the political rhetoric.
14: In sport, England's cricketers made a positive start to their rebuild after a disappointing Ashes with a 115-run win against New Zealand on day four of the first test at Lord's. Ben Stokes' side bowled out their opponents for 138 in their second innings before lunch at Lord's. Italian Kimi Antonelli has seen his lead at the top of the Formula One World Championship stretch to 66 points after winning the Monaco Grand Prix. It's now five wins in a row for the Mercedes driver, who finished ahead of Lewis Hamilton. From Sky News, I'm Daisy Steele.
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12: The top stories this hour. Iran has fired missiles at Israel in the first attack since a ceasefire was announced in April. Israel says the missiles were intercepted and its military is now preparing for further action. Tehran had warned it would respond after Israel carried out strikes on Beirut, claiming it was targeting a Hezbollah command centre. Our Middle East correspondent Adam Parsons is in Jerusalem.
13: It is hard to believe that Israel will not respond to this attack on its soil by Iran. And if it does so, well, clearly there will be coordination, or certainly an attempt by the Israelis at coordination with the United States.
12: Volodymyr Zelensky says freezing the current battlefield lines with Russia is the quickest way to peace. The Ukrainian presidents met Sir Keir Starmer and the leaders of France and Germany in Downing Street to discuss how they can best protect Europe. The Deputy Prime Minister says he told the US Vice President he's wrong when the pair spoke on the phone about the murder of a teenager in Southampton. J.D. Vance had posted that mass migration was to blame for the killing of Henry Novak, who was handcuffed and wrongly accused of racism as he lay dying from a stab wound. Denmark's friendly against Ukraine was abandoned after Christian Eriksen collapsed on the pitch. The former Spurs and Manchester United midfielder is understood to now be conscious. Alexander Zverev got a 5-set win over Italian Flavio Cabolli in the final of the French Open tennis. The German second seed had been runner-up in the 3 previous Grand Slam deciders. Zverev says it's an important victory.
14: If I would have lost this one, the self-belief would have gone down a lot. But now that I've won it, I feel like I can do it again.
12: England's cricketers got a 115-run victory over New Zealand on day 4 of the first test at Lord's. And Formula One Championship leader Kimi Antonelli made it 5 race wins in a row with victory at the Monaco Grand Prix. From Sky News, I'm Daisy Steele.
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2: The top stories this hour. Iran has launched waves of missiles towards Israel for the first time since the ceasefire was agreed in April. Tehran says the attack was in response to Israel's continued strikes in Lebanon. Israel's military says it intercepted all of the missiles and has warned it will retaliate. Iran's Revolutionary Guard Corps has issued this statement, which was broadcast on state television.
3: Our acceptance of the ceasefire on April 8th was conditional upon the cessation.